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4: 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Coming up real soon here at Mix 106.3. Got music on the way for Prince, a little Sugar Ray, and let's just climb up these four steps with the Mentals. One, two, three, four.

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Deborah Harry name checks Harry Dean in this song. She had a bit of a fascination with the guy and actually called him out, "I want that man. I want to dance with Harry Dean." Anyway, she did end up dancing, in quotation marks, with Harry Dean. They had a bit of a relationship there for a while, so it all worked out. This is Deborah Harry. "I Want That Man" here at Mix.

0: Dragon here at Mix 106.3. No rain on the forecast, but it will be cool today with the top at just 12 degrees, 8 degrees right now, partly cloudy. And I must admit, I noticed yesterday, the days are starting to get longer. Like sunset, I think it's meant to be around 5:23 today, but the fade goes well after 5:30, so it's nice to be getting a little more daylight towards the back end of the day. It's Pat here. Now, $500. How would you spend that? A nice weekend away or something like that? Your chance to win it is happening before midday, and I reckon we will be giving away the money because we're up to our fourth layer of our current Strip Back song. So, Strip Back, we get a song, we take the vocals out of it, maybe most of the instruments except for the drums or perhaps the bass line or something like that, and you've got to guess what it is as we put the layers back in. So this was our first layer. Not getting a whole lot there. Just the bass. Next layer. I think Larry got a call yesterday, somebody suggesting it might be the Wonder Years theme. Next layer gives us some drums. This is what we got this morning with Christian and Nige. Is that sounding familiar? Well, I'm about to add some guitar on top of that, and it's really going to illuminate things a lot more for you. So your chance to grab $500 coming up before midday. Stick around here at Mix 106.3 with a little Kenny Loggins and a little Maroon 5 coming up for you next.
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0: You know, it's like we're just giving money away. Because we are, but, you know, we're also making it pretty easy for you. We certainly will be with our fourth layer of strip back when we play again before midday. 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A check of news coming up for you. More great music on the way. With some Whitney Houston. Living like die. The Gunners doing a Paul McCartney style. Don't worry about the eye of the tiger. Betty Davis eyes. While storms going around, Betty Davis eyes. We'll play this one for you too soon. 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
10: Yuma, good morning. I'm Tamara Cartwright. Calls for coronial reporting of homelessness deaths in the ACT. ACT Shelter is calling on the local government to amend the Coroner's Act so the death of a person experiencing homelessness becomes a reportable death. CEO Corinne Dobson says the reform would make the ACT the first jurisdiction in Australia to systemically count these deaths.
11: That will just mean that we have the ability to be able to understand how many people who are homeless are dying, but really importantly, to look at how we can prevent future tragedies.
10: Two men have been charged following separate family violence incidents. A 25-year-old Watson man has been charged, allegedly making repeated threats to kill his former partner, her current partner, and another woman. After a search of his home, police seized an airsoft Glock-style firearm. He will face court today. Meanwhile, in a separate incident, a 40-year-old Belconnen man has been charged following an incident yesterday. The man allegedly assaulted and choked his partner, prevented her from leaving her apartment, and took her mobile phone during an argument. He will also face court today. If you are in this situation, when it is safe to do so, please contact police. Renewed calls for a national gambling regulator as an inquiry into gambling reforms heads into its second day in Canberra today. The government plans to further restrict gambling ads, including at sporting grounds, as well as banning betting companies sponsoring teams. But ACT Independent Senator David Pocock says there should be a complete ban on gambling advertising.
12: It is such tragically lazy politics to just say, well, we can't touch that because of free-to-air. We can't touch that because of sports. A very small levy on bets place could provide some sort of transition package. We're not seeing that from the PM.
10: And Lifeblood is looking for 100 extra blood donors in Canberra over the next week to help boost supplies. Spokesperson Gemma Falkenmeyer says they're particularly keen to see type O donors, with the cold and flu season impacting donation numbers.
13: We have seen stocks of these blood types particularly low across the winter months, and they are the blood types used in emergencies.
10: She says stocks of A blood type have also started to slip locally.
9: Autoco and Bridgestone Select, now at Gungahlin. 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
10: Matt King says it's a huge honour to be appointed New South Wales State of Origin coach. King takes over from Laurie Daly, who confirmed yesterday he was stepping down. King says the Blues have always been his greatest love in rugby league.
14: To know now that I have the opportunity to guide the team moving forward, to lead the program over the next little period, as I mentioned, means the absolute world to me.
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10: Sunny and a top of 12 degrees today. Tomorrow, fog, then sunny at a top of 13. Thursday, sunny and 14. 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

You want money? You want money? Well, you've come to the right place. We've got money to give away here at Mix 106.3 with Strip Back. If you can identify this song, you will score $500 or a $600 voucher to go and spend at Domain. You've just got to tell us what this current song is. We're up to the fourth layer. Now, this is what was revealed this morning with Kristen and Nige. What song could this be? Here's the new layer. Alrighty, we've whacked some guitars in there for you. Does that resolve it enough? Four layers. Will that do it? Give us a bell now, 62421063. One more little sneaky peek. Know some people have got that. Give us a bell, 62421063. We'll play Strip Back coming up shortly here at Mix 106.3.

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1: Kelly, you're here to take the $500 off us, no doubt?
2: I'm hoping so.
1: Okay, I'm hoping so too, Kelly. So our current Stripped Back song is up to its fourth layer. And I think this is the one that really adds a bit more definition to it. So we've added a little bit of guitar. Let's have one more listen here. Okay, I think that definitely helps us out. What are you thinking?
2: I think it's That's Freedom by John Farnham.
1: That's Freedom by John Farnham.
2: I think. I'm hoping.
1: The guitars took you in that direction?
2: Yeah, it did.
1: Ah, well, that's good because that's right. You've won.
2: Oh!
1: Congratulations. Well done. Did you have an idea before we put the guitars in or...
2: This morning I had a sneaky feeling, but then the guitars actually really helped.
1: All right, well done, because I had no idea till the guitars turned up. So it shows that, you can get led around a little bit. But with some of these bass lines and that, you've got no idea. Anyway, well done. $500 out of nowhere. Unless you want to go and spend $600 down at Domain Computers, what's your preference there?
2: I think I'll take the cash, please.
1: Going to go the cash, and what are you going to spend it on?
2: Not sure yet.
1: Not sure. It's just nice to have an extra $500 sitting there, Ryan.
2: But I'll find something that will be coming handy for the family.
1: Yes, hopefully something you can enjoy for you and your family. So, yeah, good on you.
2: Thank you so much.
1: Good on you, Kelly. Thanks for your call.
2: Cheers.
1: John Farnham, That's Freedom. That was a good one that stuck around for a little while. So we're going to grab another song. We'll strip it back. And we'll give you another chance to play real soon for your chance to be a part of all this cash we've got to give away here at Mix 106.3. Here's John Farnham, That's Freedom, every

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There you go, putting the finishing touches on the morning. Coming up, we're about to roll into the afternoon with the Mix Mini Countdown, and we'll take you back to 1982, a simpler time in Australia when some older cars still didn't have seatbelts in the back seat. Mum and Dad balanced the household budget with a checkbook as opposed to an app. And if you wanted to call interstate, you'd wait until the evening when the phone rates were cheaper. The milkman was still delivering the white stuff as well. And if you flicked on a wireless, you'd hear

0: this Aussie classic was riding high in the charts and on its way to becoming a classic. 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
10: Good afternoon. I'm Tamara Cartwright. A Labor frontbencher has responded to claims that betting companies are offering alcohol and even drugs to keep customers gambling. Those claims were made yesterday by reform advocate and former Raider Luke Bateman at a Senate inquiry. Murray Watt has told the ABC his testimony was harrowing.
11: That was obviously very distressing evidence given by Mr. Bateman. And for anyone to be offering illegal drugs as an inducement or for any other reason is obviously a crime.
10: A pedestrian has been hit by a tram this morning on Northbourne Avenue near Downer. The pedestrian was treated at the scene by paramedics and transported to hospital with moderate injuries. Traffic was affected, but both lanes are now open and trams are running as normal. Canberra's iconic bus shelters are becoming heritage listed. The ACT Heritage Council adding the cream and orange bus shelters on their register, recognising their architectural, historic and social significance to the capital. Designed in 1975, there are more than 460 of them across the city. A heads up for local Telstra users, part of the mobile base station that services Belconnen will shut down on Saturday due to works by a third party. Mobile coverage will be disrupted as a result, with the network to be restored at the end of the day. And Ariana Grande has broken down in tears on stage as she prepares to retreat from the spotlight, the pop star thanking her fans in the midst of her current 41-date tour.
12: Thank you so much for always being such a loving, safe presence in my life. I love my fans so much.
10: Grande will step back from public life once the tour wraps up amid growing concerns for her health.
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10: The Brumbies have signed a new recruit in the form of 203 centimetres and 130 kilos. Lock Aiden State will come to Canberra from France, signing a deal that'll see him through to the end of the 2029 season. The 22-year-old from Bathurst has been playing over overseas for the past 3 years and is set to make his Super Rugby debut with the Brumbies.
14: Lighting up moments. AQAGL, the energy for around here.
10: Sunny and a top of 12 degrees today. Tomorrow, fog, then sunny and a top of 13. Thursday, sunny and 14. 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
1: 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And have you ever been on a painfully awkward first date? I Love You, You're Perfect, Now Change is a hilarious and heartfelt musical that says it all out loud.
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6: Yuma and good afternoon, I'm Hayden Vissera. The TV industry claims the government's gambling reforms are currently unworkable and should be delayed. An inquiry into the changes are continuing in Canberra. Free TV CEO Bridget Fair says these reforms will disproportionately impact commercial broadcasters.
7: We recognise the community's concerns around gambling harm and we accept that further wagering advertising restrictions are coming, but we would say that those restrictions should be workable and applied fairly across the sectors that carry wagering advertisers.
6: The federal government is defending its recent tax changes amid a plunge in the housing market. It's been estimated 34,000 first-home buyers who took up the 5% deposit scheme now owe more than what their property is actually worth. But Acting PM Richard Miles says their reforms are helping people get into the market.
8: We are trying to create an opportunity for younger Australians to get into the housing market. And what we've done at the budget is a really important step, as the 5% deposit scheme was as well.
6: The ACT Greens are calling for more transparency and detail from CIT around what potential voluntary redundancies mean for the institution. CIT says there'll be an expression of interest program for voluntary redundancies for eligible permanent staff. Greens MLA Laura Nuttall says the announcement raises more questions than answers, particularly for staff and students. The ACCC has extended its pause on free-range egg labelling rules as H5 bird flu numbers continue to grow. Under the move, farmers can move their hens indoors to protect them from the spread and still use free-range cartons. It comes as the H5 strain poses an increased risk on poultry and agriculture industry. And Lifeblood is looking for about 100 extra blood donors in Canberra over the next week to help boost supplies. Spokesperson Gemma Falkenmeyer says they're particularly keen to see type O donors, with the cold and flu season impacting donation numbers.
9: We have seen stocks of these blood types particularly low across the winter months, and they are the blood types used in emergencies.
6: She says stocks of A blood type have also started to slip locally.
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6: Raiders skipper Joe Tarpany will take the early guilty plea for a grade one careless high tackle during their clash against the Panthers last weekend. He's set to pay a $1,000 fine, but is cleared to play against the Knights this weekend. And Matt King says it's a huge honour to be appointed New South Wales' State of Origin coach. King takes over from Laurie Daly, who confirmed yesterday he was stepping down. King says the Blues have always been his greatest love in rugby league.
11: To know now that I have the opportunity to guide the team moving forward, to lead the program over the next little period, as I mentioned, means the absolute world to me. And I promise everyone out there that you'll have my full and undivided attention on the role.
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6: Partly cloudy and 12 today. Same again tomorrow. Then partly cloudy and 14 on Thursday. 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

Hello, lovelies. Welcome to Tuesday afternoon, which could see you $1,000 richer if we, and when I say we, I mean I, if I bugger up and repeat a song that's been played since nine. It's our $1,000 no repeat guarantee. We do have another stripped back, a brand new one. The previous one was Guest This Morning with Pat, and it was That's Freedom by John Farnham. But we got a brand new one. That's a little later on. And also at some stage, another double pass to, oh, if you like splatter movies, you want to see this. It's called Ice Cream Man. It's coming up in a little while. Meantime, let's get into the tunes with Prince at Mix. One.

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0: Yeah, Mix 106.3, just great music for the work day. That was a little enthusiastic, wasn't it, for a Tuesday? Now, this morning, the Kristen and Ige Breakfast Show was talking about how you could move to Italy and buy a house for under $5. Now, fair to say, it's not swish. You're not moving into a there's nothing to do kind of place. So it's a fixer-upper. But in the course of the conversation, I did find out something about Kate Rice that I was unaware of.
1: There is a place, though, and I wish Kate Rice was here for this, because this is the only reason, like, Kate, behind the scenes, like, I've got to move to Italy. Let's move. Let's go. I was like, you're not going to want to live in this particular place.
2: Kate would not move away from her family. She is a Benithan gal through and through.
1: Oh.
3: Like, she'll, she'll holiday there.
1: Benithan is the Italy of Canberra. And I've always said that.
2: It definitely is.
1: This place, and the only reason that Kate is not going to move to this particular place is because it's called Penne.
2: Oh, she hates Penne.
1: She hates Penne.
2: Oh, I don't know what
1: she
2: it
1: hates
2: is.
1: It.
2: She calls it Pune.
0: Oh, Kate, really? So I found that quite surprising. And also, the other thing I found surprising, Benithan is the Italy of Canberra. Okay, way to go. You can find out more of what you missed out on from this morning's show. Kristen and I at night from 6, and the guys are back again tomorrow morning from 6 o'clock, covering off more of the activities and information around National Stroke Week. All right, we're going to kick on with our $1,000 no repeat workday. Cole Chisel coming up next. Pretty sure it's the first play for that. I'm sure you'll let me know if it's not.
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0: 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The Fray, how to save a life. Okay, not a bad day outside. Fair bit of cloud around and a bit breezy. It's currently sitting on around 11 degrees, but the feels like temperature is about 4. So if you are heading outdoors, extra layer, please. Other side of the news. Oh, oh, lover. Pretty cool harmonising with Sonia Dada to come and to get us back into our $1,000 no repeat workday. 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
11: Yuma and good afternoon, I'm Hayden Vissera. ACT police are seeking witnesses and dashcam footage of a collision involving a stolen car in Fishwick over the weekend. Police say witnesses reported multiple people fleeing from the stolen vehicle, with two females arrested at the scene, but later released from custody pending further inquiries. Anyone with information is urged to come forward. Betting companies are rejecting claims gamblers have been offered drugs and escorts to entice them to keep punting. Former Raiders player Luke Bateman told a parliamentary inquiry yesterday that he took drugs with very senior staff of one betting company after being flown to the Gold Coast. Kai Cantwell from Responsible Wagering Australia, which represents betting companies, says any evidence of that should be given to authorities.
12: Some pretty egregious claims have been levelled against some of my members and non-members in the committee yesterday. These are incredibly serious. RWA and our members strongly refute these claims.
11: At least 102 cases of H5 bird flu have now been confirmed in Australia. The majority are in South Australia, where our first mass mortality was also confirmed yesterday. ACT Shelter is calling on the local government for corneal reporting of homelessness deaths to prevent future tragedies. CEO Corin Dobson claiming there is no system in place to count when a person living with homelessness dies. Dobson says it'll help identify any systemic issues or patterns that may be contributing to these deaths.
7: Things like barriers to healthcare, difficulties with how different service systems operate. If we had the information on how many people were dying and why, it would help us see what patterns, if there's trends, if there's underlying changes that we can make.
11: And a heads up for local Telstra users, part of the mobile base station that services Belconnen will shut down on Saturday due to works by a third party. Mobile coverage will be disrupted as a result, with the network to be restored at the end of the day. Any calls to 000 while the site is off air will automatically connect to another mobile network if available.
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11: A new signing for the Brumbies, recruiting Bathurst boy Aiden State from France. The 130-kilo lock has signed a three-year deal with the club. State says he's integrating with the club very well.
14: We've been working hard every Monday, Tuesday, Thursday, and the boys have been really good for me and they're welcoming me in. It's been very good. It's worked out very well and very happy.
13: 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ActuAGL. The energy for around here.
11: Partly cloudy and 12 today. Same again tomorrow, then partly cloudy and 14 on Thursday. 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
18: Well, hello Larry. 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
0: Hello there. Alrighty, it's chilly outside. Currently around 10, 11 degrees, but the feels like temperature is about 2.5. So heaters are going to be required. Maybe we can help you with your heating bill by repeating a song. 6242 1063, if you think that's happened. And $1,000 will be all yours. We will be playing Strip Back a little later on. It's too cold to strip in the meantime. And we've got a brand new song with the First Layer. All right, let's get into the tunes with the Romantics. What I Like About You at Mix.

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Hello, it's Larry taking you through this $1,000 no-repeat workday, and I think like a lot of people, including the Eagles, I'd like to be on the couch, maybe even with a little glass of wine, taking it easy. 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

0: Ain't that the truth? Everybody hurts. But conversely, everybody smiles and laughs as well. So let's concentrate on that. REM at Mix 106.3. Well, we are now 1 week out from Census 2026. It's happening next Tuesday, the 11th of August. I got my little envelope on Friday and promptly did with it what I do with all window envelopes, which are usually bills. It's just sitting on my kitchen bench to be dealt with later. But listen, you can deal with it now if you wish. So you might have heard the ads that we've got running around or know the fact that if you know where you're going to be next Tuesday, you can fill out your form now and post it away. I know exactly where I'm going to be next Tuesday. Well, so long as I get hit by a bus or something between now and then, I'll be hosting trivia at the Durham Arms like I do every Tuesday. But if you know where you and the members of your household are going to be next Tuesday, then you can fill it out and post it away, and then it's done and dusted and you don't have to worry about it. Now, if you wanted to find out more ins and outs of what's required, the website, I've had a look at the website. It is brilliantly put together. It is very easy to understand. Go to info.census.abs.gov.au. And just a reminder that the census is compulsory, which is obviously a little nugget that's going to send the cookers into meltdown. Sorry about that. It's not up to us. Info.census.abs.gov.au. There's also a number of ways that you can get help if you require assistance in filling out your census form. But if you know where you're going to be next Tuesday, just do it now and you won't have to worry about it again. Okay, we're going to continue our $1,000 no repeat workday. We've got Pink ahead and Mr. Mister next at Mix 106.3.
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0: La la. How do they come up with those lyrics? Van Morrison and Mix 106.3. It's Larry with you. Thanks to Cowra Lamb from Breakout River Meats, only available from your local butcher. 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I've got a 3 at 3 other side of the news.
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0: Such a nostalgic song for me. The number of times I played that song growing up because it was in my mother's record collection. That little nugget of information has nothing to do with the 3 at 3. We will find out how Ricky Nelson's Poor Little Fool fits into the picture next at Mix 106.3.
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7: Yuma and good afternoon, I'm Hayden Vissera. A Labor frontbencher has responded to claims that betting companies are offering alcohol and even drugs to keep customers gambling. Those claims were made yesterday by reform advocate and former Raider Luke Bateman at a Senate inquiry. Murray Watt has told the ABC his testimony was harrowing.
8: That was obviously very distressing evidence given by Mr. Bateman. And for anyone to be offering illegal drugs as an inducement or for any other reason is obviously a crime.
7: The Environment Minister is warning that Australia's first mass mortality event linked to the bird flu will not be the last.
8: That is something that we have seen a lot overseas, and now that we've had that occur here in Australia, we're likely to see more mass mortalities.
7: Murray Watt there on the ABC. So far, there have been 102 confirmed cases of this bird flu strain. The federal government is again defending its housing tax reforms. That's after the opposition produced figures warning up to 34,000 first-home buyers could fall into negative equity if prices fall by another 10%. But Social Services Minister Amanda Rishworth has told Nine prices will go up again.
9: Treasury is very clear that there will be a sustainable increase in house prices, and the Reserve Bank has said that less than 1% of borrowers actually are facing any sense of negative equity.
7: And Lifeblood has put the call out to Canberrans to roll up their sleeves this week due to an increase in cancellations this cold and flu season. They're looking for new donors to come forward.
10: Specifically across the ACT, we're looking for around 100 extra O blood donors to come forward. That's quite critical just to meet the demand for blood.
7: Spokesperson Gemma Falkenmeyer says they specifically need type O and type A blood. Now, Canberra's Fuel Watch. 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A litre of unleaded will set you back about $2.14, while diesel is sitting at $2.53 a litre.
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7: The Brumbies have signed a new recruit in the form of 203cm and 130 kilos. Lock Aiden State has come to Canberra from France, signing a deal that'll see him through to the end of the 2029 season. The 22-year-old from Bathurst says he's set to make his Super Rugby debut and is looking to make a lasting impact with the club.
12: I just want to be a better rugby player. 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
7: Partly cloudy and 12 today. Same again tomorrow, then partly cloudy and 14 on Thursday. 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
14: Before the news, I played you a little piece of a song, Poor Little Fool by Ricky Nelson. The reason for that is that it was on this day in 1958 that the very first Billboard chart was published over in the United States. And that song was the very first number one song. So I thought we'd celebrate with some highlights from the US Billboard chart over the years. So we're going to end up with a song from a singer who has spent the most consecutive weeks in the top 10, that is 69 weeks for 5 songs. Really great Skyfire song too. That'll give you a big hint as to who it is. The second song is the title track to an album which holds the Billboard chart record for the most number one songs from the same album. That was 7. Wow. Any ideas who that might be? We will kick off, though, with the artist who is the most consecutive number one songs. That also is 7 songs in a row for this woman that went to number one. This one was the 3rd. It's Whitney Houston with The Greatest Love of All. On our Billboard, 3 at 3. Mix 106.3.

0: Just great music for the workday. Mix 106.3. Katy Perry wrapping up today's US Billboard chart 3 at 3. She is the artist that spent the most consecutive weeks in the top 10, 69 weeks for 5 songs. And Firework was one of them. The second song was Bad from Michael Jackson, which was the title track to his album that holds the record of producing the most number one Billboard singles from one album. 7 of them. Wow. And we kicked it off with The Greatest Love of All from Whitney Houston. She holds the record for having the most consecutive number one songs on the US Billboard chart. 7 of them. Saving All My Love for You, How Will I Know, Greatest Love of All, I Want to Dance with Somebody, Didn't We Almost Have It All, So Emotional, and Where Do Broken Hearts Go? Wow, what a powerhouse. We will have another 3 at 3 tomorrow. And because it took so much out of me to put today's together, we've gone back to the KISS principle. Keep it simple, stupid. More on this day. Music releases from the 5th of August across the years. We'll find out what they are tomorrow. And Mix 106.3.
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1: 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Love me, the Kiss principle. Now, you might have been hearing a story in the news that we've been running today. The Red Cross and Lifeblood are desperately short. And it's a seasonal thing. With winter come the colds, the flus, the sniffles, that sort of stuff. And that does make you ineligible to give blood, all right? So if you are feeling well and haven't given blood either before or maybe for a while, now would be the time to rock up. In the ACT alone, they are they require an additional 100 donors, which doesn't sound like a lot, but, you know, getting people off their chuff to have blood sucked out of them. I make it sound so gruesome. I'm not helping, am I? But listen, just concentrate on the lives that you can save. You can give either plasma, blood, or platelets. And the appointment time will vary on what you want to do or what you want to donate. Blood is the easiest thing to do. So if you're short on time, give some blood, particularly if you are O or A type blood. Those are the ones that they are running particularly short on at the moment. But you've obviously got to be eligible to do it. There are certain criteria you must meet. One of the most frustrating ones for them at this time of year is, as I said, colds, flu, sniffles, sore throats, that sort of stuff. If you have any of those symptoms, you cannot donate. You need to wait until you are well. So you can find out more. If you've got any questions, they will happily answer them. The Lifeblood number is 13 14 95. Or you can find out more on their website, blood.com.au. Okay, let's continue on with our $1,000 no repeat work day. 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

0: 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All right, final hour of our $1,000 no-repeat workday, other side of the news. And still haven't stripped back, but I'm gonna. Well, just with the music, because seriously, no one wants to see that. I've conducted empirical research. No one wants to see that. Would you like to hear a little piece of the layer, the first layer of our brand new strip back? Ringing any bells? Well, I'll play all that we've got, all 8 seconds of it, at some stage next hour. We'll also, of course, get more great music. Girl, I want to make you I reckon in this weather you'd be working hard to make anybody sweat. And we'll get back into the music with some Crowded House next at Mix 106.3.
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12: 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That's setting traffic back through Whitlam. Not a bad run in Molonglo. Coppins Crossing Road south towards the Molonglo River. A bit of congestion in Weston for Cotter Road West approaching Street and Drive. Filling the pressure in Phillip for Yamba Drive south along the Canberra Hospital with traffic back to Edison Park. 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
4: Yuma, and good afternoon. I'm Hayden Becerra. The TV industry claims the government's gambling reforms are currently unworkable and should be delayed. An inquiry into the changes is continuing in Canberra. Free TV CEO Bridget Fair says the reforms will disproportionately impact commercial broadcasters.
13: We recognise the community's concerns around gambling harm, and we accept that further wagering advertising restrictions are coming, but we would say that those restrictions should be workable and applied fairly across the sectors that carry wagering advertisers.
4: The ACT Greens are calling for more transparency and detail from CIT around what potential voluntary redundancies mean for the institution. CIT says there'll be an expression of interest program for voluntary redundancies for eligible permanent staff. Greens MLA Laura Nuttall says the announcement raises more questions than answers, particularly for staff and students. The federal government is again defending its housing tax reforms. That's after the opposition produced figures warning up to 34,000 first-home buyers could fall into negative equity if prices fall by another 10%. But Social Services Minister Amanda Rishworth has told Nine prices will go up again.
14: Treasury is very clear that there will be a sustainable increase in house prices, and the Reserve Bank has said that less than 1% of borrowers actually are facing any sense of negative equity.
4: The Albanese government will fund another 50 medical school places in a bid to boost the number of GPs. Member for Fenner, Andrew Lee, says it'll be offered across 8 universities from 2028, including at the ANU.
15: The Australian National University has the capacity to expand its medical training program, and also we know that Canberra is an area of need for more doctors. So both of those factors has led the government to prioritise Canberra in training more doctors.
4: And Pauline Hanson says she'll let certain media outlets at future press conferences once she gets a fair go. It comes after the One Nation leader barred journos from the ABC and The Guardian from attending an event in Victoria yesterday. She says she did the same thing in the 90s and that the ban will not be forever.
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4: The Blues have confirmed Matt King as their new State of Origin coach. After being an assistant for the last three series, King will take over the top job following Laurie Daly's decision to step down. Despite never having a head coach role, King says he knows what it takes.
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4: 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Same again tomorrow, then partly cloudy and 14 on Thursday. 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
0: Hello there to you too. A big hello if you catch us repeating a song. The biggest hello, in fact, a $1,000 hello. 6242 1063 if you think we have repeated a song. Running out of time to catch us out. Running out of time to bugger up too. So I'm not upset about that. Also, before 5 o'clock, an opportunity to score yourself $500 cash or a $600 voucher to go and spend on whatever you like at Domain Computers. Stripped Back is on the way soon at Mix 106.3.

Just great music for the drive home at Mix 106.3. The time has come to strip. Well, obviously, musically, it's early August in Canberra. You don't want to be taking clothes off. So an opportunity now to score $500 cash or $600 to go and spend at Domain Computers. Maybe you need, I don't know, new Apple Watch, electric scooters, a new lens for your camera, GoPros, all the stuff is there. And you can spend your $600 voucher on whatever you like. But you've got to identify this song. It's a good one, this one. I will let you know that it is a song that we play regularly. I'll play it again. If you've got any idea of what that might be or just want to give it a crack, call me now, 6242 1063.

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1: Alex, you are first up to have a crack at our brand new Stripped Back track. 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
1: Okay. All right. 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
2: it's going to sound really bad if I actually get it wrong.
1: 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What do you think the song is?
2: Is it All I Wanna Do by Sheryl Crow?
1: All I Wanna Do by Sheryl Crow for $500 cash or a $600 voucher to Domain Computers. Alex! It is not. Hey, okay. But damn good guess. Good guess. All right, we'll add a layer to it and we'll keep you guessing. Thanks, okay. Thanks for having a crack, Alex. And it will be the second layer. We'll be back with Kristen and Nigel for breakfast tomorrow morning, giving you another opportunity to win, all thanks to Domain Computers and Mix 106.3.
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4: In Jerobombra, seeing delays on the Monaro Highway southbound at Shepherd Street. A steady run through Theodore for the Monaro Highway, tracking south out of the capital. Busy in Monash, Drakeford Drive southbound at Isabella Drive. Apache run in Phillip for Yamba Drive, both ways at the Canberra Hospital. Steady in Acton on Parksway, west along the waterfront towards the Glenlock Interchange. 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

0: Mix 106.3, just great music for the drive home. Wait for it. Ah, there it is. It's like a judder bar. Oh, a judder bar at the end. That's the Kiwi in me coming out. A judder bar, in case you don't know, is a speed hump. I think judder bar just makes a whole lot more sense. And it's more descriptive as you go over it. Judder. Anyway, I digress. What I was going to talk about now is how much I love my job, basically, because I get on and I just talk rubbish. But I also, one of the things I love about this job is finding out little nuggets of information about songs that we all know and we hear them, you know, time and time again. But the interesting on how they came to be or how they came to be in that form. So I've got a song for you now, which, love it or hate it, it was a massive, massive hit. Yeah, Bryan Adams, Everything I Do It For You, from written specifically for the film Robin Hood, Prince of Thieves, starring Kevin Costner. Now, that song originally was not like that. Apparently, it wasn't anything, it wasn't half as good. And the reason I know that is I came across this little nugget of information earlier this week. And it was originally written by Michael Kamen, who wrote the score for Robin Hood, Prince of Thieves. And in its original form, it was offered to some pretty high-profile singers, three of them. Kate Bush was one. Lisa Stansfield was another. And the biggest, Annie Lennox of the Eurythmics was offered it. Now, they all pretty much turned it down for the same reason, is that it was too bland, too boring. And, I mean, it is a schmaltzy song, but they then turned to Bryan Adams, and he got together with a producer that he knew, and I kid you not, I don't know if this is a nickname or not, Mutt Longy. And in 45 minutes, they completely reworked and modernized the song, and a hit was born. In 1991, it spent 10 weeks at number one here in Australia. That's an incredible achievement for any song. Anyway, just a little bit of music history for you that I'm happy to delve into because this is a dream job. All right, we've got a $1,000 no repeat workday to continue. It will do so with Sophie B. Hawkins next at Mix.
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2: Tradie clearance on Caddy, Crafter and Amarok, now on at Gerald Slaven Volkswagen.
3: In Jerobombra, seeing delays on the Monaro Highway southbound at Shepherd Street, a steady run through Theodore for the Monaro Highway, tracking south out of the capital. Busy in Monash, Drakeford Drive southbound at Isabella Drive. Apache run in Phillip for Yamba Drive, both ways at the Canberra Hospital. Steady in Acton on Parksway, west along the waterfront towards the Glenlock Interchange. 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
1: Just great music for the drive home at Mix 106.3. Well, that is it for today's $1,000 no repeat workday. It'll be back tomorrow. Maybe by midweek, the brain will be gone and I'll bugger up and give someone $1,000. I don't know what's going to happen. All right, other side of the news. It is time for Last One Standing. Thanks to Bronx New York Pizza, where New York meets Canberra. Order online at bronxpizza.com.au. Now, we have also added the opportunity for you to take away a double pass to an upcoming movie. Now, we've moved it out of the daytime because I watched the full trailer for this today and it's awful. I'm supposed to say we scream, you scream, we all scream for Ice Cream Man in cinemas August 6. It is a splatter film. All right, it takes everything gory from the likes of Nightmare on Elm Street and zombie movies and Friday the 13th and puts it in a primary school yard. Okay, so I will offer you that. You don't have to take it if you don't want to. Anyway, the questions for Last One Standing. Something about the Google logo. I will give you this question. Two of the most published authors of all time are still alive. Name either one. I've got a TV show of 1988, Canberra suburb question, and a band of the 90s question. So I'll get you to give me a call, other side of the news, to play Last One Standing at Mix 106.3.
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16: Ford's triple stack deals on now at Gerald Slaven Ford, Phillip and Belconnen.
17: Through Duntroon, it's slowing on Morsehead Drive, travelling west. Delays back to the Monaro Highway. Heavy on the Majura Parkway in Majura, north approaching the Federal Highway due to Canberra's Peak. A crawl in Cook. For Coulter Drive northbound towards Springveld Drive, traffic back to William Hovell Drive, and in Whitlam, William Hovell Drive, a slow run out towards Hawker at Drake Brockman Drive. 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
20: Yuma and good evening, I'm Hayden Becerra. ACT Shelter is calling on the local government for coronial reporting of homelessness deaths to prevent future tragedies. CEO Corin Dobson claiming there is no system in place to count when a person living with homelessness dies. Dobson says it'll help identify any systemic issues or patterns that may be contributing to these deaths.
21: Things like barriers to healthcare, difficulties with how different service systems operate. If we had the information on how many people were dying and why, it would help us see what patterns, if there's trends, if there's underlying changes that we can make.
20: An independent review will be conducted into the Bureau of Meteorology. We're told the recent debacle regarding its revamped website will be looked into, but Environment Minister Murray Watt has told the ABC that won't be the main focus of the review commissioned by the CEO.
22: This is a much broader review than just looking at any one particular incident or website. This is about how we can set the bomb up for future success, make sure that it is meeting the needs of Australians.
20: Lifeblood is looking for about 100 extra blood donors in Canberra over the next week to help boost supplies. Spokesperson Gemma Falkenmeyer says they're particularly keen to see type O donors, with the cold and flu season impacting donation numbers.
23: We have seen stocks of these blood types particularly low across the winter months, and they are the blood types used in emergencies.
20: She says stocks of A blood type have also started to slip locally. And the ACCC has extended a pause on free-range egg labelling rules in the wake of the bird flu. Farmers can now move their hens indoors to protect them from the spread and still use free-range cartons. Australia now has 102 confirmed cases of the H5 strain. Now, Canberra's Fuel Watch. Make fuel prices yesterday's problem. 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A litre of unleaded will set you back about $2.14, while diesel is sitting at $2.53 a litre.
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20: Now, checking sports. AFL clubs have been warned they could be fined for resting their key players in the week before the finals. But Bulldogs coach Luke Beveridge has told Fox their team selections should not be scrutinised.
25: 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So no matter what happens, you're going to go out trying to win that game.
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20: 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Same again tomorrow, then partly cloudy and 14 on Thursday. 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

0: I know it, but I can't remember. Happy days, is it?
1: You know that knowing it and can't remember it, it gets worse. Welcome to your future, David.
0: I'll be your next caller, won't I?
1: Yes. All righty. Thanks for playing. Next up is Fiona. Hello, Fiona.
2: Hello. How are you?
1: I'm doing all right. Okay. Here's the song that was used as a theme to which TV show?
2: Could I give you who's singing it instead?
1: That's Joe Cocker.
2: Yes, I knew that.
1: Yeah. But you don't know the name of the TV show?
2: Can we have a tiny hint anywhere there?
1: It's centred around a kid.
2: Malcolm in the Middle, no.
1: It is not. Hey, thanks for having a crack. Anyway, have a lovely evening.
2: Thank you. You too.
1: Next up is Estelle. Hello, Estelle.
3: Oh, hey.
1: Were you hoping that the previous callers were going to get it?
3: I was.
1: Oh, no. You want to have a stab at it?
3: Ellie's going to have a guess, see.
1: Yeah.
4: The Wonder Years.
1: Who was that? Lizzie?
3: Say the Wonder Years.
1: Yeah, yeah. Who said that?
3: Ellie.
1: Hey, Ellie.
4: Yeah.
1: Well done. Yeah. All righty, we are back on board. Here we go. Question number four. Which Canberra suburb is bordered by Chapman, Stirling and Warramanga?
3: It
1: was named
3: after Warramanga, Chapman. I'm going to guess. Say Canberra.
1: Ooh,
3: I don't think that's right.
1: Canberra? It's not. Hey, thanks for having a crack and have a wonderful evening. All righty, in round one, David is our final hope. Hello, David.
5: Hi, how are you?
1: Doing all right. Same question for you. Which Canberra suburb is bordered by Chapman, Stirling and Warramanga?
5: Fisher?
1: Is correct. All righty. You came in at question four. This is question five for the pizza. That effectively makes you... Okay, here we go. Which American band that began in the 90s features brothers Isaac, Taylor and Zach?
5: In the 90s.
1: Which American band that began in the 90s features brothers Isaac, Taylor and Zach?
5: Jesus. I think it's Hanson.
1: Winner. Did you have the posters on the wall, David?
5: No, I had a big brain. I didn't recognize. I knew when you said the 90s, but I wasn't. Yeah.
1: Yeah.
5: That's a long time ago. Yeah.
1: No, it was only 10 years ago. Shut up. thanks for playing, David. Congratulations. Enjoy your pizza. And last one standing, we'll be back again tomorrow, same time at Mix 106.3.
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0: 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Boy, it felt cold today. It really did. I mean, there was sunshine for a little bit of it, but a fair bit of cloud. And that breeze. Oh, that breeze. So this morning we got down to -2 at about 7:15. We were aiming at 12. We did get there. 12.4 was our high point at about 1:45. Never really felt like the temperature it was. I mean, even now, it's about 7 degrees, but it feels like about 1.5. For the next few days, frosty starts and fine sunny days, basically. Down to -2 tonight, partly cloudy, and 14 tomorrow. Oh, it's going to be cold and frosty on into Friday. At this stage, they're saying -4 to a sunny 15. And then Saturday, morning frost and then 16, which is lovely. That'll be your drying day because we are expecting rain on Sunday with around 13. Okay, let's continue our journey homeward bound. Hoodoo Gurus coming your way next at Mix 106.3.
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3: Simon's turned slow for the Monero Highway south towards Lanyon Drive in Jeroboam. We're seeing delays on Thompson Drive eastbound coming from Lanyon Drive. A heavy run in Majura for the Majura Parkway north approaching the Federal Highway into Canberra's Peak. A bumper-to-bumper run in Duntroon for Morshead Drive west towards Russell Drive. That is traffic back to Pialago Avenue at the Canberra Airport. And a stop-start run in Black Mountain for the Glenlock Interchange northbound. Traffic back to Cotter Road. 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
1: 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Now, I wouldn't normally do a Kristen and Ige playback this late. However, I thought it probably safer than around school pickup time. The reason why is it was something that they talked about early on this morning in a slot at 6:40 that they will sometimes call the naughty 6:40. So it does have kind of adult concepts in it. So if there are kids in the car and you want to continue listening, have fun explaining. Anyway, it has to do with a time when Hayley got hypnotised and there were questions.
2: No, you can do it. It's early. Every time somebody shook my hand for the rest of the trance,
3: yeah,
2: I would have a release.
3: Yeah! Oh!
2: Or act like I was having a release.
3: Oh! Yep. I'm sorry. Who else was in this room with you? And if you say your dad, I swear to God.
2: Then I have nothing left to say.
3: No!
2: He did not shake my hand, but he was there.
3: Oh! I'm embarrassed for you.
2: Yeah, mate. It was humiliating.
3: And then how
2: it was for like an hour.
3: Okay.
2: Yeah.
3: Did you feel it too, or was it just...
2: Yeah, No. Oh, my God. I thought, no, not the release. God, no. I think that would kill me.
1: I think you're right, Hayley. And obviously talking about sneezing. The full chat, I'm not sure if that's in Kristen and Ige at night. It may be. Have a listen. Find out more. And the guys are, of course, morning from 6 at Mix 106.3.
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6: Simon's turn slow for the Monero Highway south towards Lanyon Drive in Jeroboam-Bro. Seeing delays on Thompson Drive eastbound coming from Lanyon Drive. A heavy run in Majura for the Majura Parkway north approaching the Federal Highway into Canberra's Peak. A bumper-to-bumper run in Duntroon from Morshead Drive west towards Russell Drive. That is traffic back to Pialago Avenue at the Canberra Airport. And a stop start run in Black Mountain for the Glenlock Change northbound. Traffic back to Cotter Road. 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
13: Yuma and good evening, I'm Hayden Becerra. Canberra's gotten a little quieter following the announcement our honorary town crier, Joseph McGrail Baitup, has died. Joseph secured the title of World's Loudest Man after setting a new Guinness World Record in May. Both Andrew Barr and Mark Parton have taken to social media expressing their shock of the sudden passing of a local legend. Calls for coroner reporting of homelessness deaths in the ACT. ACT Shelter is calling on the local government to amend the Coroner's Act so the death of a person experiencing homelessness becomes a reportable death. CEO Corin Dobson says the reform would make the ACT the first jurisdiction in Australia to systematically count these deaths.
14: That will just mean that we have the ability to be able to understand how many people who are homeless are dying, but really importantly, to look at how we can prevent future tragedies.
13: The ACT Greens reckon news of potential voluntary redundancies on offer at CIT give more uncertainty for staff and students. CIT says there'll be an expression of interest program for voluntary redundancies for eligible permanent staff. Greens MLA Laura Nuttall says they want more transparency and detail around what it may mean for the institution. The Environment Minister is warning that Australia's first mass mortality event linked to the bird flu will not be the last.
0: That is something that we have seen a lot overseas, and now that we've had that occur here in Australia, we're likely to see more mass mortalities.
13: Murray Watt there on the ABC. So far, there have been 102 confirmed cases of the bird flu. And the federal government will fund 50 additional medical school places from 2028 in a bid to help tackle GP shortages. Member for Fenner, Andrew Lee, says the new places will be spread across 8 universities, including at the ANU.
15: We know here in the ACT that bulk billing rates are too low and we're working hard to raise them. Part of that is about attracting more doctors to Canberra, and a great way of getting more doctors in Canberra is training more doctors right here in the nation's capital.
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13: The Brumbies have signed a new recruit in the form of 203 centimetres and 130 kilos. Lock Aiden State has come to Canberra from France, signing a deal that'll see him through to the end of the 2029 season. The 22-year-old says he's set to make his Super Rugby debut and is looking to make a lasting impact with the club.
16: I just want to be a better rugby player. You know, I want to make an impact with the boys, and you know, I want to earn the boys' trust and the coaches' trust and everything like that.
3: Climbing cash. Climbing $1,000 every week at your Canberra Labour Club.
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1: If you win Stripped Back and you win the cash, maybe you could take $5 of it and buy a house in Italy.
2: Stop it.
1: You won't even need $5. You just need €1. It's around $1.60 AUD, because that's what some Italian houses are going for. That's what they're selling them for.
3: What are we doing here then?
1: Well, we can
3: do the show remotely. I'm a tech. I can make it happen.
1: These houses are unoccupied.
2: Yes,
1: they are abandoned.
2: Yep.
1: And so you will
3: fixer upper.
2: I would say more than a fixer upper. I'd probably say rubble.
1: And I'm gonna say, you know, because they want you to renovate them. That's the whole thing, to get you in so you can have your own little villa in a gorgeous Italian suburb. Obviously it comes with a catch. I'm assuming that labor costs and materials in Italy are quite expensive.
2: Of course.
1: So there is a catch, but like, if you want to move to Sardinia.
2: Ooh.
3: How far is that away from like the beaches?
1: Island.
3: So very close.
1: Yeah, very close.
2: Brad, talking my language.
1: Not too far away. There is a place, though, and I wish Kate Rice was here for this, because this is the only reason, like, Kate, behind the scenes, like, I've got to move to Italy. Let's move. Let's go. I was like, you're not going to want to live in this particular place.
2: Kate would not move away from her family. She is a Benithan gal through and through.
1: Oh.
2: Like, she'll holiday there.
1: Benithan is the Italy of Canberra. And I've always said that.
2: It definitely is.
1: This place, and the only reason that Kate is not going to move to this particular place is because it's called Penne.
2: Oh, she hates Penne.
1: She hates Penne.
2: Oh, I don't know what
1: she
2: it is.
1: It.
2: She calls it Pune. I don't know what it is.
1: I like a Penne.
2: Maybe just like Ditto, who is her mum, like as a child, maybe just fed her too much Penne pasta.
1: Well, that'll do it.
2: You know, and from an Italian background, she loves every other pasta for some reason. Penne, can't do it.
1: You won't see Kate living in Penne, but you could. For $1.60 Australian, and then some.
2: I need to see photos of these houses.
1: Girl, it's better if you don't.
2: Just turn up and be like, oh, let's get to work.
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0: Something that's very close to our hearts here at the Kristen and Nige Show. It is National Stroke Week, and we are talking about it all week. We're shining a light on what are the signs that you look for when you think someone has had a stroke, whether that is a loved one or whether that is you. But we're also talking about what is the role of the support person and what is helpful. And I just wanted to take this moment to thank all of our amazing friends of the show. You have been such a great support to Nige. We have set up that phone line for Nige if you would like to leave him a message, which is 0261 234101. And here are some of your messages. Hello, Mix 106.3. You have reached Nige Johnson's personal assistant, a.k.a. his work wife, Kristen. I just want to thank you before you leave your message for your gorgeous well wishes for Nige. If you have a story that you would like to share, if you have a message that you would like Nige to know as he recovers from his stroke, please leave it after the beep.
3: G'day, Nige. It's Dave the Chicken Man here, just ringing you to see how you're going. I'm worried about you on two levels. One, that you can game. I'm hoping you can game, because if you can't play the games, then what's the point? And I'm worried that you might be getting nagged by your mum, because I know what my mum would be like if something like that had happened to me. So, mate, hope everything's going well. Do your exercises, which is usually your thumbs, doing the gaming,

0: me laugh. And it's so good just to, just make my day when I go to work. And I just wanted to let you know that, Canberra and the community, mate, we're all behind you. I hope you get well soon and look forward to seeing you back on the air. And Nige, remember this, mate, you got this. Take care, mate, and look after yourself. Cheers, bye.
1: G'day, Nige. Steve from Palmerston, mate. Just wishing you all the best on your recovery. And while you're sitting there doing nothing, maybe you should listen to Nazareth, Love Hurts, rock opera version. I've been pumping it into you. Good on you, mate. Cheers.
2: Hi, Nige. I heard you were sick, and I hope you get better soon. And I really like listening to you on the radio because you're very funny. From Beatrice Moramanga.
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1: This is Kristen and Nige at Night.
2: It's happened. After resisting the, I don't know, charm, allure, the cuteness for oh so very long in my family.
1: Don't you say laboo-boos.
2: We are now an ushy family.
1: Okay.
2: Brad, you seem to like that.
3: I always get them.
2: Mm. There you go.
4: Sorry, are these is this with a supermarket?
2: Yeah, yes. Yeah. Okay. Okay, so yeah, for us it's we've got a growing collection going. Not a lot, but you know, a handful. You know, you sort of get one and then it just
3: you kind of have to collect them all after
2: builds,
3: a while.
2: It builds.
1: It's a gateway drug.
2: It's not just us, though. Apparently, Aussies are wild for an ushi. For the uninitiated, they're little rubber figurines shaped in the likeness of, like, cartoon characters or movie characters. So there's Toy Story ones, there's Star Wars ones. You got Lightning McQueen. I think he's, like, a gold one.
1: Mm. Oh, they're ranked, are they?
2: Well, this is the thing, right?
1: This is how they get your cake.
2: Yeah, basically you spend your money at Woolworths, at the shops when you go shopping, you get your groceries and you get a certain amount of ushies for a certain amount of spend, I guess. Mm-hmm. And yes, just like with any collectibles, there are rare ones.
1: Right. Top tier.
2: So apparently I was reading the other day, according to Yahoo, there is a limited edition Bullseye the horse from Toy Story. Mm-hmm. Which is one of the rarest collectible ones from this year's promotion because it's like fuzzy instead of being the rubbery thing. Mm-hmm. But yeah, fuzzy on the outside. And I think there's only a 100 or so of those that are available.
1: Mm. Have you checked eBay?
3: Yeah, she has from the look. And she's seen the price and she's deciding, can I afford it?
1: Oh, no, she won't.
2: Because social media is trolling me a little bit, I think. Mm-hmm. It's obviously heard, I don't know, talk of ushies in our house. And so what has started popping up as a maybe you'd like this page is
1: your algorithm.
2: There's a Woolworths Coles Collectibles page on like Facebook. And anyway, I saw this just popped up into my newsfeed out of nowhere. It says, I knew we'd see them on eBay. And it's a Disney Ushies Platinum Buzz Lightyear figurine, an exclusive. You want to know what it's listed for?
3: Oh, it's got to be a big number.
1: Okay, let me guess.
2: Oh, okay.
1: $250.
2: I'm just going to... Can you see that?
1: No!
5: Wow.
1: $1,050. This is crazy.
3: That's insane.
2: I don't even know what this figurine is. It's like a little figurine that you can put on top of a pencil. Like,
3: It's just one of those.
2: Oh, I didn't say, okay, sorry. Kate, does that change it?
1: Kate, it's like trolls. Now I get it. Do you remember in primary school when I was the trolls?
2: Yes.
1: And you would stick the pencil up its bum.
2: Yeah.
1: Basically, right?
4: Hayley's looking real weird. You'll get it. Is the ushi the same?
2: Yep.
4: Okay, great.
2: Has anyone made money off these things?
3: Someone's about to make $1,000, I'm sure.
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1: But it's nighttime.
0: The incredibly talented Gretel Colleen, I think, needs no introduction. Comedian, author, TV presenter, the face of Big Brother for about 1,000 seasons, I think. About 1,000 seasons. She's an absolute pro, and she is going to be hosting The Traitors, Australia Season 3. Gretel, good morning.
2: Hello. Hello, good morning.
0: Oh, mate. Gretel, my producer.
3: No idea.
0: Gretel, my producer, when I walked in this morning, talked at me for about half an hour about how excited she is about The Traitors. You, this season, so, like, I'm like, I know I host the show. Would you like me to step out of this?
3: Yes, please. I would love to have this one-on-one with Gretel. Gretel, like, obviously it's been a little while since you've hosted a reality TV show. What was it about The Traitors that made you go, I've got to come back and do this?
2: Well, there were a whole lot of factors. It's a huge international format, mm-hmm. and it's a game. So it's about fun, leaving your good person at the door and being a sneaky, mischievous person inside. I love that. I love people coming together to have something to talk about, like this show, watching human behaviour, so I love all of that. And the clincher was that I was allowed to develop a character. Most of the countries around the world, they have a host and they live in this mansion, but for me as a writer, I was thinking, but what's her backstory? What, people just come and stay with her and they die and there are no consequences? So I made this scrapbook with her background in it about how her parents had died when she was 5 and they were really wealthy and she inherited this mansion and she's had 11 husbands and wives and they've all mysteriously disappeared. So it just added this layer and then that allowed us to have wardrobe and cozies because I'm an artist as well. So that was just really fun for me to play in that. And I have to say, this show, has anyone in your team seen the first episode yet?
0: No, not at all.
2: Okay, so we're launching tonight. Yeah. Some media have seen it, and also some people have seen it streaming because it started streaming on Sunday night. But it is so good. The cast is great, and it just gets better and better and better because all the humans are just so... People think they know everything and then they're so determined they're right and they're so wrong. They're missing signs. And it proves, and I'll stop rambling after this, but it really proves, and I think this is poignant for our times, that you decide what you believe and then find evidence to support whatever that belief is.
0: Yes.
2: And we will all find it, whether it's a traitor or a political stance or whatever it is. So I love it. It's timely, but it's also really fun.
0: Tell me about the cast. Who did you really bond with? Who did you think, oh, my goodness, you're such a pest?
2: Well, I can't bond with anyone because it's such a psychological torment for people. They're in an environment, 22 people, where they cannot trust anyone because they don't know who the traitors are. Mm-hmm. And so they can't give information or share. Many do, but to their own, you know, it doesn't work for them. They trust the wrong people. Mm. So I don't interact with people because any interaction with me has far greater significance than it really warrants. Mm. Like if I say hi to someone, people will think, oh, the way she looked at me was as though...
0: Yes. Or that's a clue.
2: Yeah, that's exactly... And remember, these players... They don't sleep at night because they either think they're going to get murdered or they're working up this grand scheme of who the traitor is. So 12 days, we did 12 episodes, so an episode a day.
0: Fun.
2: So we're all on the verge of complete nuttiness, but at least my character has a reason to be nutty.
0: Ian Dicko Dixon, there's Cosima DeVito from Australian Idol. I thought the wild card was musician Rob Farnham, the son of John Farnham.
2: Yeah, he is such a delight. Mm. And I didn't know anything about Rob. And there he is in with these huge characters because we've got some of the housewives as well.
0: Massive
2: they
0: characters.
2: Are big characters.
0: Yes.
2: And we've got Queen Kong and Menaki. They're big characters. And Rob holds his own. And it's very hard. My personality shrinks when I'm with people with really big personalities, like there isn't enough oxygen in the room for everybody. But he navigates it really well. And we've got 3 or 4 survivor players. They're often scary because they're such tacticians.
3: Yeah, absolutely. Big on the gameplay.
2: Oh. Yeah, but often wrong. That was a fabulous thing, the human foibles.
0: Oh, we can't wait to see it. Can't wait to see
3: it. You're the perfect choice, Gretel. I'm just so excited to see your looks and see how you play the game.
0: So, 7:30, Channel 10, and also 10 streaming of The Traitors Australia Season 3. Gretel Colleen, you are gorgeous inside and out. Congratulations.
2: Oh, thank you. And thank you for your enthusiasm. I love it. Have a good day.
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0: Hello, it's Kristen and Nige.
1: At night.
0: Both girlies are in the house.
2: Good morning.
0: Hey, Rice. Producer Hayley. Are you an anchor or are you a sail? Music. Thanks, Brad. I heard the girls on Mamma Mia Out Loud talking about it. So an anchor being someone around you that really grounds you, that makes you think about the pros and cons before you make a decision, before you step forward. Someone who wants to make sure that you are prepared.
2: Uh-huh.
0: Right?
2: Doesn't sound like me at all.
0: Or are you a sail? Someone that challenges you to move forward. Someone who is motivating. Someone who is inspiring. Someone who's a real, like, woo person. So wherever you are around the capital, think about your friends or even think about yourself. Mm. Do you think you are an anchor or do you think you are a sail? Kate Rice.
3: Are you going to allocate anchor or sail
0: I'm going to ask us
2: to do that for ourselves.
0: Yes. Oh, what you think you are, and then I'm going to tell you whether you're right or wrong.
2: All right. So I think, based on what you have just said, I think I'm an anchor with a sprinkle of woo. Mm.
0: You can't have both, Kate. You can't have both. So you think you're an anchor. You think as a friend, you ask, even just me, like, you know, think about the pros and cons. You know, let's be prepared before we move forward with anything. You are Safety Sally.
2: I'm super Safety Sally. Mm-hmm. But maybe I'm thinking about it more for my own decision-making process than how I am supporting other people.
0: Yes.
2: Because sometimes I'm just an enabler, basically.
0: Yeah.
2: Go do it, girl. You got it. Woo!
0: Hayley, what do you think you are?
3: I think I'm a sail.
0: Mm-hmm.
3: I think I'm a sail because I am an enabler.
0: Yeah. Mm-hmm.
3: You want to do it?
2: Hey, do it.
3: Yeah.
2: We'll figure it out later. Love that for you.
0: Yeah.
3: What do you think?
0: About both of you?
3: Yeah, about both of us. Can I say... Oh, no, what do you think you are first?
0: I think I'm a sail.
2: Yeah, 100%.
3: I think you're a sail too.
2: Yeah, 100%.
0: Yeah, I don't... And I married an anchor.
3: Yeah.
0: Because I needed someone to anchor me.
2: That's beautiful.
0: And just, like, stop.
3: Yes.
0: And both of you... You are both sails. Anytime
2: really?
0: I come to you, oh my God, anytime I come to you, especially with purchases.
2: Oh, yeah, shopping.
0: Especially, oh my goodness. Like, I show you things and you're just like, yes!
2: Get it!
0: Yes! Where were you when I was trying to show you the pictures of the ugly leather jacket?
3: Now, girl, you did not consult on that, so that's all on
2: we
3: you.
2: Were not asked.
3: And that jacket was...
0: The ugliest jacket.
2: We would have anchored that.
0: I swear to God that I've ever seen in my entire life. And then no refunds and no returns.
3: Oh, no.
0: That's on you.
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3: Coming up on today's Christian O'Connell Show, how did you start the week yesterday? Would you say you're a Monday winner or loser? And on today's show, signs you're an adult. And we're also doing our own alternative census. And we need your questions. All that and more on today's show, Monday. How was your yesterday, winning or losing? Tell me about it, 0475 031043. We'll get into ours and yours next.
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0: as well. Yeah. You think about it, you'll have your own go-to, won't you? Yes. You won't just free-fall and try a different one each week.
1: No. I know when the OMO cycle is in terms of
2: me
1: specials.
2: Yeah. You OMO?
1: Yeah, OMO cold wash.
2: That's you OMO?
3: No, I'm Aldi.
1: Oh, you do say it's really
3: good.
1: It's
3: brilliant. It smells gorgeous. The gold one, the liquid one. I'm liquid. Are you powder or liquid?
2: Liquid. Oh,
1: liquid? Yeah. No. Who has space for liquid? No, powder.
0: Liquid.
1: Really?
0: Yeah, liquid. I find a lot of wastage.
1: Yeah, you do spill it a lot.
0: See, science. You've got theories behind it.
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0: 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Christian O'Connell's show. Today's Time Waster, we're looking for your pet celebrities. Celebrities as pets. Now, before I go through mine, we're just saying, very hard to define what is a pet, isn't it? Because it's subjective.
1: Pretty straightforward.
0: A wild pretty country like Australia. A lot of our listeners might have some David Lee Sloth. Okay. What about old Snake Gyllenhaal?
1: Silver.
0: Elton Swan.
2: Swan. Actually, the Queen owns Swan.
0: Queen.
2: So, gold.
0: Justin Bieber. There will be American podcasters that do have pet beavers.
2: Gold.
0: Al Pacino.
2: Al Pacino. An owl.
0: Silver. Kangaroo West.
2: Silver Plus.
0: Robert De Niro. All right, Rhea, what have you got?
1: I got a footy player.
0: Yeah.
1: Budgie Franklin.
0: Oh, very good. Gold.
1: I named one of my fish, actually. Koi George.
0: Yeah, bronze.
1: I had one of these. An axolotl rose. I actually did have an axolotl.
0: Oh, that's gold. Did you?
1: Yeah. Whoa. Mexican walking fish.
3: Yeah.
0: Yes. A good pet. Not much really giving you much, are they?
1: They're
0: not going to jump up on your lap and watch TV with you, are they? Yeah, they're not up for shenanigans down the park. That's what a good pet should be, up for shenanigans down the local dog park. It should be up for shenanigans. All right, what else have we got?
1: And finally, going back in history, we got Chairman Mao Zedong.
0: Oh, wowee. That is very good. Last week's Shakespeare songs. All right, what have you got then? We're looking for pet celebrities. We begin with Brad Pitbull.
1: Ooh, Silver Plus.
0: Ferocious. Pauline Hamster.
1: Gold.
0: Actually does look a little bit like a ginger one. Paul McCartney.
1: Silver.
0: Well done, Adrian. Lady Galar.
1: That's gold, actually.
0: Well done, Christy Thompson. Oh, we're going back a few years here. Charles Chickens. Very smart one, though.
1: That is.
0: Canary Bickmore.
1: Oh, gold.
0: That's very good, Sue. Dashans Christian Anderson. Not Hans Christian Anderson. Dashans.
1: Wow, Charles Dickens and Hans Christian Anderson.
0: I know. What's going on? We've got some new smart listeners. Must have come over from ABC. Welcome. Leonardo DiCaprio.
1: Yes, very good. Silver.
0: Christian, I've got a parrot. I generally have got a parrot. It's called Steve Guttenbird. We may have a... That is high level there. Steve Guttenberg? Star Police Academy in Cocoon? That is very good, Christian Brown. Chris Hemsworms.
1: Worms?
0: There'll be some little ripper right now has got a worm farm.
1: That's true, that's true. Silver Plus.
0: Sticking on the name, Chris Hamsterworth.
1: Bronze.
0: Not the same. Worms is better. Well done, Adam. Lama Del Rey.
1: Silver Plus.
0: By the way, I get a lot of press releases every single day. It's a lot, isn't it? Is it like at least 10 a day? Perhaps you're not the same as well. However, one that has caught my eye that's coming today.
1: Okay.
0: Headline. The country's finest alpacas to strut their stuff at the Australian Alpaca Show in Bendigo.
1: Oh, hell yeah.
0: You've got me. I'm reading.
1: The finest alpacas of the nation?
0: Yes. It's the Commonwealth Games of alpacas. St. Bernard Fanning.
1: God.
0: He's there with that little barrel of whiskey around his neck. What on, Jean? Kennel G.
1: Oh, God.
0: All right, who is the winner?
1: Got to be Steve Guttenberg.
0: Steve Guttenberg is the winner. Well done, Adam. You're today's winner. That's the Christian O'Connell show for today. If you have any more alternative census questions for next week's show on the day of the census, email me, christian@christianoconnell.com.au. Tomorrow on the show, then, we're looking for your stories of coincidence and chance. We call it What Are the Odds? Is back tomorrow. Same email if you've got one as well, christian@christianoconnell.com.au. Thank you very much for joining us on the show today. We are back tomorrow. 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
1: I said, wake up, Canberra. 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
1: I said wake up, Canberra. 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It's almost like walking into Kim Kardashian's house. 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
1: 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Like, I don't want it to look like a Smurf has, like, thrown up in here. 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
12: Yuma and good morning, I'm Kate Rice. Chief Minister Andrew Barr's new cabinet will meet for the first time today. It'll be the first official meeting for Rachel Stephen-Smith as the new Deputy Chief Minister in the ACT following Yvette Berry's resignation last month. The ACT Greens are joining calls to amend the Coroner's Act so the death of a person experiencing homelessness becomes a reportable death. Greens spokesperson Rebecca Vassarotti says demand for homelessness services is increasing, with more than 4,000 Canberrans requiring assistance last financial year.

0: year. Vassarotti says it's a significant impact on people's health, but we're not tracking what that means.
1: Australian data suggests that experiencing homelessness can knock decades off a person's life, but we have no visibility of what that means for us here in the ACT. In fact, nowhere in Australia.
0: The Canberra Liberals are hosting a seniors community forum a little later this morning to provide older Canberrans a voice on the issues that matter most to them. Member for Ginninderra, Peter Kane, says local seniors are one of the most valuable assets.
2: We want to get ideas that the Canberra Liberals can take to the Assembly. We hope to produce changes in the way our seniors are serviced and whether there's any changes needed in our legislative schemes as well.
0: Oil prices have fallen around 5% as US pushes for a deal with Iran to reopen the Strait of Hormuz. US Secretary of State Marco Rubio is hopeful an agreement can be reached within days.
3: I think that there's a conversation and negotiation that we are involved in between Oman and Iran, how more ships can be able to go through there safely in the short term as we move towards these longer term talks about denuclearization.
0: Also today, three lions have died from suspected heat stress at a Tokyo zoo as Japan's scorching summer continues. And Buckingham Palace has confirmed Princess Eugenie and husband Jack Brooksbank have welcomed their third child.
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0: New Blues coach Matt King says he has nothing but love for his Queensland counterpart Billy Slater, with the pair once teammates at the Melbourne Storm.
5: Billy and I, we roomed together for 5 years. Really strong friendship relationship with Bill. Our wives are friendly. So it's nothing but love and respect for that man.
0: On Channel 9 there. In the AFL, Hawthorn's reportedly looking to potentially play home games in Wellington, Cairns or here in Canberra once its current deal with Launceston ends. And a number of First Nations tennis players are set to represent the nation's capital in Darwin this week as part of the 2026 National Indigenous Tennis Carnival from today.
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0: Morning frost, partly cloudy and 13 today. Same story tomorrow with 14 the top, then mostly sunny and 16 after a frosty start on Friday. 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
18: Yuma and good morning, I'm Kate Rice. The 2026 NAPLAN results have been released. They show average numeracy scores improved across years 5, 7 and 9, while there was a national dip across year 3. Locally, the ACT's Education Directorate says we've seen a strong and stable NAPLAN result here in the ACT, with local students performing the highest or equal highest across all states and territories in 19 out of 20 domains and year levels based on mean scores. Canberra's gone a little quieter following news our honorary town crier, Joseph McGrail Baitup, has died. Joseph secured the title of loudest man in the world after setting a new Guinness World Record back in May. Both Chief Minister Andrew Barr and opposition leader Mark Parton have taken to social media, expressing their shock at the sudden passing of a local legend. Canberra and Melbourne recorded the highest share of house resales that went for a loss, with almost 6% of transactions selling below their purchase price. That's according to Domain's profit and loss report, which found 94% of houses in the ACT made a profit, compared to 97% nationally.
1: That higher incidence of loss-making sales are areas like the inner south, 92% of houses being sold at a profit, which means that 8% are actually selling at a loss. And that is similar dynamics in the Longlow Valley and also the inner north.
18: That's Dr. Nicola Powell. And Jetstar has announced a major change to its carry-on policy. From February, we'll be slugged up to $52 for priority boarding and a guarantee we can store our bags in the overhead lockers. The airline also cutting the number of carry-on items from 2 to 1, but set to increase the cabin baggage weight limit from 7 to 10 kilos. Now, Canberra's Fuel Watch make fuel prices yesterday's problem. 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A litre of unleaded will set you back about $2.14, while diesel is sitting at $2.53 a litre.
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18: Both the Raiders and Raiders women have named their sides ahead of this weekend's doubleheader at GIO Stadium. For the men, Simi Sasangi will return after missing last week through injury, which will see Joe Roddy return to the bench when they take on the Newcastle Knights. While for the women, Jordan Preston returns after serving her one-match suspension, moving Holly Mae Dodd to the bench when they face the Broncos.
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18: 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Same story tomorrow with 14 the top, then mostly sunny and 16 after a frosty start on Friday. 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
19: Morning, everybody. Happy Wednesday. Yay! How are we? Minus one, chilly this morning.
18: Lovely.
20: I don't know. I thought it was warm last night.
19: Did you?
20: I don't know if it was just my house or in general, but it really felt not minus one last night.
18: Okay.
19: I'm worried that I've upset our producer already this morning.
18: Okay, why? What have you said? What have you done?
19: I always know when she, because we have an office, when she prepares like outside the office. She's wearing this really cute little outfit today.
18: Yeah, yeah.
21: This oh, gorgeous, that's the like, first little... nice thing you said.
19: Oh, that's what I mean. I literally just walked back in. I was like, I'm afraid that I've upset our producer. And it's this cute little outfit that looks sailor-esque.
18: Yeah, it's sort of got the bib at the front, yes, with the little white piping, yes, along the edges of the collar.
19: And the first thing I said to her this morning was, ahoy, ahoy, what time do we set sail? And she's hardly spoken to me since.
21: You are. I've been roasted like you would not believe. Like, because I put out my outfit every night before I go to sleep.
18: Yeah.
21: My whole house roasted me.
19: Oh, you're
21: me. Like, they don't wear jeans and a t-shirt to work every single day. And if Kristen's also wearing jeans and a t-shirt, so I will not accept roasting.
19: I know. No, you look beautiful.
18: It's fabulous.
19: You look
18: it's a
19: absolutely
18: fabulous.
19: Yes. Yeah. Okay.
20: Guys, it is like a dress. And it's black.
19: Thanks, Brad.
20: Just
19: thanks,
20: in case Brad. You're wondering.
19: Thanks for mansplaining. Oh, goodness. Okay, look, there is a fair bit on the show this morning. We're going to play Stripped Back.
18: Yeah.
19: We'll play that a little bit later on. We're going to ask you what your comfort show is. And we are going to pay tribute to a beautiful local superstar.
18: Yeah. Someone that we only were chatting to
19: a couple of weeks ago. Yeah. So some sad news broke yesterday in regards to him. What's wrong? Oh, no. Thank you.
20: No.
19: Thank you.
18: We're changing the song.
19: We are changing the song. Good.
18: Thanks, Brad.
19: Good pick up, Brad. You can stay.

0: applause for Brad, who's already saved this show within the first 5 minutes.
1: Thank God.
0: Thank you.
2: Thank you, Brad. Thank you, Brad.
0: As the name suggests, what's my theme? We're going to play you a theme.
1: Yep.
0: You call us on 624-21063. We scare the pants off you. We scream, you scream, we all scream for Ice Cream Man. It's in cinemas August 6th. It's horror. Don't take the kids.
1: No, well, it's R18 plus, so you can't. You okay. Cannot do that.
0: Okay. You've got to have, a unique taste for movies when it comes to this movie?
1: The phones light up like you won't believe for these tickets all day.
0: People love, gore, horror.
1: They do.
0: Horror.
1: Not me. I'm just a girl. Okay. Let me tell you about the theme today. Not really in the headlines, but we were talking about this particular show on the show the other day.
0: Okay.
1: You'll guess it immediately. That's all you get.
0: Oh,
1: you know.
0: Oh, this is good.
1: You know what it is.
0: This is good, especially if you're like my genre. If you're like in your 40s or in your 50s, then you'll get it. Let's play it one more time. When you look back through a 2026 lens sometimes, you know.
1: I've never seen this show in my life.
0: As I look at my 30-year-old producer, she's like, I don't know what you're talking about.
1: Yep.
0: Anyway, 624-21063.
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0: Okay, this is your theme. It's only just the end of it too. Brendan, hello.
2: How you going?
0: I'm good. Did you used to watch this show?
2: Yeah, I did.
0: Did you have a crush on Jonathan Taylor Thomas like I did, or just me?
2: I didn't want to adjust you.
0: What's the show, my friend?
2: Home Improvement.
0: Yeah! With Wilson. You never saw his face. And Jill.
2: The last episode.
0: Oh, did we see it on the last episode? Was it actually in the last episode, or was it when all of the cast came out at the end?
2: Oh, I'm not sure. I can't remember.
0: Yeah.
2: I just remember it was on the last episode.
0: I know. You know what? We should never have seen his face.
2: Yeah.
0: Like, keep it a secret. My friend, we're sending you to the movies. It's like a horror gore. It's called Ice Cream Man. So hopefully you like that kind of thing.
2: My wife does.
0: Good. All right, my friend. I can hear that you're in the car. Travel safely to work, okay?
2: Thank you.
0: Enjoy the kids' sport on the weekend.
2: Yeah.

0: Mix 106.3 with some AC/DC. 19 past 6, minus 2 out, 13 is the top. Kristen and I for breakfast.
1: Good morning, everybody.
2: Oh, hi, it's me. this is a very short story that I just felt I needed to share with you. I hope you enjoy it as much as I did.
1: This in the US, silly already.
2: It's silly. I wish I had the photo to show you, but I'll see if I can find it while I'm telling you the story. In the US, a police officer in New Jersey has dressed up as a shrub to help catch drivers who were doing the wrong thing. Texting while driving is what they were cracking down on, right?
1: Yep.
2: Okay, it was part of this crackdown on driver distraction.
1: Mm-hmm.
2: 74 distracted driving citations were handed out in 6 hours as part of this campaign.
1: Okay.
2: There's a photo of this officer disguised as a shrub on the side of the road. So he's wearing a costume, head to toe, green leafy foliage, and he's holding like a little pair of binoculars and watching the road, just standing on the footpath. He looks like a green leafy yeti.
1: Because that's definitely what shrubs look like.
2: They on the footpath.
1: They look real tall.
2: Yeah.
1: They look like they've got legs and they look like they're standing on the footpath with binoculars.
0: I would not have picked that as a person. That is very much a shrub.
2: He's standing next to a tree, so it's sort of
0: it blends in.
2: Yeah,
0: blends in.
2: Yeah, it's pretty good.
1: Did they have a craftenoon at the police department?
2: I hope so.
1: Like, who went to Spotlight?
2: Oh my gosh.
1: Jerry, you are tasked with going to Spotlight.
2: Who's getting the hot glue? At least two packets.
1: Are we putting this on the corporate credit card, Jerry?
2: Okay. Are you prepared for me to ruin it, though?
1: I guess so.
2: I'm going to ruin it. It turns out that he wasn't actually conducting enforcement operations while he was dressed as a bush. The police department they said it was just a photo to promote what they were doing. So the officer did get dressed up and take some photos, but it's not like he was like going over to cars and being like, license and registration,
1: please. Thank God, because talk about driver distraction. I'd be pretty distracted if a shrub came and knocked on my door. I would think
2: That's
1: I was
2: exactly
1: high.
2: Right. That's exactly

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8: Yuma and good morning, I'm Kate Rice. The new ACT Cabinet will meet for the first time officially today. It comes after a reshuffle in portfolios following Yvette Berry's resignation. Among the changes, Rachel Stephens-Smith is the new Deputy Chief Minister of the ACT, with Marisa Patterson taking over Health and Brindabella MLA Caitlin Tough moving into the Ministry. The ACT Greens are backing calls from ACT Shelter for coronial reporting of homelessness deaths. In the ACT and nationally, there's no system in place to count when a person living with homelessness dies. Greens spokesperson Rebecca Vassarotti says such tracking would help deaths become preventable.
9: We do need better accountability. We are seeing housing waiting lists rise significantly. We've seen it jump by almost 500 in the last few months, and we're now sitting at something like more than 3,500 people that are sitting on the waiting list.
8: Local seniors will be able to voice their opinions on the issues that matter to them through the Canberra Liberals Seniors Community Forum later this morning. Shadow Minister for Seniors Peter Kane says a lifetime of experience deserves a voice.
10: People who have lived longer clearly have had more experiences of life, work, family, being governed. So they are one of our most valuable assets and we want to hear from them.
8: The US believes it's closing in on a deal with Iran to reopen the Strait of Hormuz. Secretary of State Marco Rubio says talks involving Iran and Oman could see shipping resume within days.
11: Suffice it to say there's been progress made in those talks, but not finality yet. We're hoping that will happen in a very short.
8: The Home Affairs Minister has reportedly rescheduled tomorrow's speech to the National Press Club. The ABC is reporting Tony Burke had planned to reveal sweeping changes to cut migration, including tougher family visa rules and tougher restrictions on the rights of asylum seekers. And an independent review of the Bureau of Meteorology has been set a March deadline to report back.
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8: In the AFL, and Hawthorn's believed to have narrowed down its top choices for places to play some of its home games once the current deal at Launceston ends. They're reportedly believed to be keen on Cairns, here in Canberra, or even Wellington. And a group of young First Nations tennis players will represent the ACT in this year's National Indigenous Tennis Carnival in Darwin from today. The four-day event will unite Indigenous players from every state and territory and feature cultural activities, community connection and opportunities to learn from other players.
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0: frost, partly cloudy and 13 today. Same story tomorrow with 14 the top, then mostly sunny and 16 after a frosty start on Friday. 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
5: That's
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5: applause.
3: Nige.
5: Yeah,
3: while Nige is recovering, that. Like, Brad is our tech. He actually keeps both of our radio stations on air. Yeah. And at the moment, we're like, hey, are you doing anything between 6 and 9?
4: Come and hang out.
3: Why don't you come and press the buttons for us?
5: Happy to be here.
4: Yay.
5: Love
4: it.
3: Here is a question without notice. Have you got the stripped back audio?
5: Yes, I have.
3: Okay, so we're going to play stripped back. It's actually later on in the show, just as an FYI. Producer Hayley, are we up to layer 2?
4: This is layer 2.
3: This is layer 2, everybody. Take a listen. Can you play it again?
4: I can't tell you much, but I can say that it is not Sheryl Crow's All I Want to Do.
6: Okay.
3: Oh, I didn't even hear Sheryl Crow's All I Want to Do.
4: Well, one of our lovely listeners did yesterday.
3: Okay. All right, so we're going to play that. Yeah, just right at the end of the show, just as an FYI. And that's your chance to score $500 or a $600 voucher thanks to Domain Computers. Coming up next, we're talking Spider-Man, are we?
4: Yeah, something happened at a screening of Spider-Man.
3: Oh, no.
4: Nah, it's funny.

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1: Morning, everybody. Look, it is National Stroke Week. Mm-hmm. It is something here at the radio station and for us on the breakfast show that is very close to our hearts. We're going to be speaking to the neurologist just after 7 o'clock who treated Nige.
2: One of them, yeah.
1: Yeah, just to talk about what are the signs of stroke and also what to do as a support person.
2: It's a great chat. Hey, I don't actually know how to transition to this story, but sure.
1: Sorry.
2: Spider-Man came out last week, mm-hmm. the newest installment of Spider-Man. It is one of the most successful Marvel films to date.
1: Right.
2: In terms of an opening weekend. Mm-hmm. In fact, I saw a clip yesterday that said that all of the top four Marvel films, Tom Holland is in all of them. So he's one of the most successful.
0: So is it Marvel actors. Or is it Tom Holland?
1: Oh.
2: It's probably Marvel.
1: Yes.
2: I just find Spider-Man is like
0: it's
2: a good...
0: Yes.
2: It's yes. Spider-Man's a good, like, intro into the Marvel Universe.
1: Got it.
2: Anyway, this has nothing to do with that, aside from the fact that this took place at a screening.
1: At a screening?
2: Maybe Spider-Man. People were at Spider-Man Brand New Day. This is in Colombia.
1: Mm-hmm.
2: Cinema was evacuated.
1: Oh, no.
2: The entire theatre was evacuated during a screening after one moviegoer's... He just kept farting so much that the entire place, like, they had to, like, evacuate everyone due to the smell.
1: Oh,
2: they are calling it a fart attack.
0: Wait, hang on.
1: Thank you. I can see now why you found it hard to transition from National Stroke Week to fart attack.
2: Thank you, yeah. But I'm doing this for Nige. Nige would have loved this story.
1: Nige is all about this story. We couldn't have just identified who the farter was and then evacuated that person, although, you know, that's very hard too.
2: It said they suffered an uncontrollable bout of flatulence midway through the film, filling the auditorium with such a strong odour that the audience members fled the theatre and many chose not to return.
1: Oh, that's so embarrassing.
2: Yeah.
1: You know, I mean, obviously, first of all, whoever smelt it dealt it, but...
2: a whole theatre? Oh.
1: Second of all, I think you would have been able to identify who it was because they were the last person in the theatre. Because they do say that you can't smell your own fart.
2: It's like that scene in The Lion King when Timon and Pumbaa and Simba are in the like waterhole, but it's a spa, and then Pumbaa gets out and the bubbles stop. Because he be too.

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3: 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There's been a crash at the Anzac Parade and Parks Way roundabout. Drop your speed through that area. Expect some delays. A breakdown reported at Whitlam on Coppins Crossing Road just north of the bridge. Also debris on the Monero Highway in the citybound lanes at Theodore before Tharwa Drive, and reports of debris on Yamba Drive at Isaacs, not far from Hindmarsh Drive. 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

0: Apparently Crowded House wrote that song after seeing the Belconnen Owl. Oh, come on, that was good.
1: Yeah.
0: That was, Brad, that was good.
1: I didn't get it, but you can have an applause anyway.
0: Brad, come on. Hey, that was good. I liked it. I'm here for you.
1: It's Mix 106.3. It's Kristen and I for breakfast, making jokes some of us don't get.
0: Oh, since, like, 10 years ago.
2: Speaking of things that you just don't get, this is a bit silly. This is...
0: Where's the music coming from?
2: I can hear something.
0: Oh, it's Hayley.
2: Oh, it's Hayley. Okay, it's producer Hayley. She's saying, sorry.
0: What are you listening to another radio show?
3: Babe, I'm trying to get audio. I'm trying to produce the show.
2: We appreciate you.
0: She's angry at me today. I've upset her about her outfit.
2: Is it about the outfit?
0: Yeah.
2: She looks great.
0: Sailor Moon will come down.
2: Stop it. You're very brave.
3: I'm going home.
2: Okay, this is very silly, but I need your help. Where is the correct location to place a drinking vessel that you have already used but you plan to continue using? Where do you put it? I need you to solve this riddle for my husband and I, please, and thank you.
0: I hope my husband's listening to this.
2: Is this a thing in your house? Okay, we'll get to that. I say you've had a drink out of a glass or whatever.
0: Yep.
2: The logical spot for me is to pop it on the side of the sink, on like the draining board, not in the actual sink because the sink is used for things. So just on the draining board next to it because I'm like, I want to use that same cup again.
0: Yes.
2: Right?
0: Yep.
2: My husband is like, no.
0: Where's he putting
2: it? He's like, why don't you just put it in the dishwasher? I'm like, because I'm probably going to use it again.
0: Hold on. Is there still liquid in the cup?
2: We're not talking about that.
0: No, we aren't talking about that.
1: I feel like that's an important point.
0: That is a very important point.
2: There's no, generally, there would be no liquid left in the cup at that point.
0: Mm-hmm.
2: But I'm planning on using that same cup again.
0: Okay.
2: You're not on my side. We have to go.
0: So in my household, we have this same issue.
2: Okay, what's the issue?
0: I feel like, and there's it's like a beer mug that Ian uses.
2: Yeah,
0: but it constantly only has like half. It's only half full. It's always got water.
2: Yeah,
0: and it follows me everywhere. I feel like everywhere I go, I'm like, oh, there's the cup. I go to clean my teeth. Oh, there's the cup. Like, I go to make breakfast, up, oh, there's the cup. I go to sit down on my kitchen bench, up, oh, there's the cup. Mm. And I'm like, anytime I go and, like, empty it and put it in the dishwasher, he goes, oh, I was still drinking out of that.
2: So it turns out in my house I am Ian and my husband is you.
0: Okay. So why don't we compromise then and you can put your half-full dirty cup on your bedside table.
2: It's a long way to walk, though, for a drink.
0: Because that also signifies that it's yours.
2: Don't you think don't you think it is like the butter knife resting on the edge of the sink is the unofficial sign for I might have another piece of toast? I'm not sure yet, so I'm just going to leave the butter knife here just in case because I might have another piece of toast.
0: But that's within, like, the breakfast, like, time frame.
2: Oh, okay.
0: Whereas
2: this is all day. The cup is all day.
0: The cup is all day. It's all night. It's everywhere. It's in the car.
2: I don't like being wrong about this.
0: It's in my dreams. Put it on your bedside table, you grub.
2: Thanks for your help.

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6: Yuma and good morning, I'm Kate Rice. The latest NAPLAN results show there's been an improvement in numeracy, but there is still work to do. Scores across years 5, 7 and 9 saw jumps of at least 6 points. There was a dip for year 3 though. The data also shows reading improvements in schools that have rolled out phonics and small group tutoring. 1 in 10 students still needs additional support though nationally. Locally, nearly 23,000 ACT students participated. The ACT's Education Directorate says we saw a stable performance, with the ACT performing the highest or equal highest in 19 out of 20 domains and year levels based on mean scores. Tributes are flowing in following news our honorary town crier, Joseph McGrail Baitup, has died. Joseph secured the title of loudest man in the world after setting a new Guinness World Record back in May. Both ACT Chief Minister Andrew Barr and opposition leader Mark Parton have taken to social media, expressing their shock at the sudden passing of a local legend. Canberrans who sold their home over the last 6 months likely made an average of about $385,000 in profit. That's according to Domain's latest report, with 94% of Canberra houses selling for a profit. Only 82% of units saw gains, the second lowest in the country. Dr. Nicola Powell says if you sold in South Canberra or the Woden Valley, you likely did well.
7: The highest median dollar gains are actually in the inner south, so that was almost $710,000, followed by Woden Valley, where that median profit sat at almost $520,000, and then the inner north at about $460,000.
6: And Jetstar says changes to its carry-on rules are about speeding up boarding and making better use of limited overhead locker space. From Feb, the airline will charge passengers up to $52 for priority boarding and guaranteed use of the overhead lockers. It'll also reduce the number of carry-on items we're allowed from 2 to 1, but it's upping the cabin baggage weight limit from 7 to 10 kilos.
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6: The Raiders men and women have named their starting lineups ahead of the weekend's doubleheader at GIO Stadium. Simi Sasangi is set to make his return from injury this week. It'll see Joe Roddy starting back on the bench when the Raiders face the Knights, while Jordan Preston returns from her one-match suspension to face the Broncos, moving Holly Mae Dodd back onto the bench.
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6: Morning frost, partly cloudy and 13 today. Same story tomorrow with 14 the top, then mostly sunny and 16 after a frosty start on Friday. 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
3: 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It's Kristen and Nigel's birthday book with Kate Rice. Why bake? Let the Continental Cake Shop sweeten your birthday.
8: All right, Kate Rice in the house.
6: Good morning. Only one local birthday for today, friends. Mitchell from Benython is Mitchell. 33 today. Happy birthday, Mitchell. He wants to go fishing and I say, go fishing. It's your birthday. Go for it.
8: Today? Are we going today, Mitchell? Are we waiting till the weekend?
6: I don't know. You'd go on your birthday, wouldn't you?
8: Why not?
6: Why not both? Today
9: and on the weekend.
6: Just take
9: the rest of the week off and make it a five-day weekend for your birthday.
8: I love it.
6: Also, I may have forgotten a birthday yesterday.
8: It's okay. It's not as if it was someone important.
6: Like happy birthday to my little brother.
8: A sibling.
6: Happy birthday, James.
8: Oh.
6: I hope you had the most fabulous day ever.
8: Which... You forgot him in the birthday book, but
6: I did not forget him in real life.
8: Not that the show isn't real life, but what I'm trying to say is that it's not as if you've ghosted him yesterday.
6: No.
0: No, thank you for pointing that out. No, I was in contact with him. I just forgot to put him in the birthday book, which is
8: like you're mean,
0: oversight. On
8: you're
0: my
8: not
0: part.
8: That mean.
0: Thank you. Thanks for really qualifying that for me. Celeb birthdays today as well. Neil Armstrong would have been celebrating his birthday today. Mm-hmm. Maureen McCormack, a.k.a. Marsha Brady.
8: Oh, yes.
0: Happy birthday, Maureen.
8: This is going to make us feel old. How old is Marsha?
0: I don't even know.
8: Should we Google it?
0: Let's go. We'll Google.
8: Maybe not.
0: We'll search it up.
8: She's 25. Oh, we'll search it up. Okay, young kid.
0: And Jesse Williams, a.k.a. Dr. Jackson Avery from Grey's Anatomy, is celebrating birthday today as well.
8: Oh, okay. Oh, Hayley?
2: Marsha is 70.
0: Yes! Milestone birthday. Well done. Happy birthday, everybody.
8: Marsha is not 70.
0: Okay. Get your birthdays in the book online.
8: Yeah, so mix106.com.au. Happy Wednesday, everybody.

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1: This is for you, Nige. It's also for all of you, Canberra. It's National Stroke Week. It is something that is really personal to us here at the radio station after Nige has had his stroke. So we are trying right throughout the week just to shine a light on National Stroke Week. What are the signs of a stroke and what do you do as a support person? We're really privileged to have Dr. Ronak Patel, a local neurologist, on the line, who is also, if I'm correct, Dr. Patel, I believe we've met. You were a part of Nige's support team.
2: That's right. Thank you, Kristen, for having me on the show. I did briefly looked after Nigel when he was admitted at North Canberra Hospital. Mm-hmm. And I'm pleased to hear that he's recovering from his stroke journey, and I wish him the very best.
1: Hmm. What does recovery look like for someone who has had a stroke?
2: Look, recovery following a stroke is dependent on its stroke severity and its stroke location.
1: Mm-hmm.
2: The less severe the stroke, the greater are the chances of recovery. Bulk of the recovery tends to occur in the first 3 months, so it's quite important that the patient engages in intense rehabilitation program. Post 3 months, the recovery does slow down, but the process of neuroplasticity continues. So it's important that the patient has ongoing rehabilitation program going forward. There are certain factors that we need to be aware of, particularly fatigue. Post-stroke
1: yes.
2: fatigue is very common. It does brings the patient down, both physically and cognitively. So it's important that we address fatigue management following stroke.
1: I know that fatigue has been one of the trickiest things for Nige, and he's also not very patient. He's really stubborn. So that's Dr. Patel also been quite tricky. How do we best support as support people?
2: There are the stroke patients have a lot of physical, emotional, psychological issues that they have to overcome in their post-stroke journey and recovery. So as a support person, it's good to learn about their stroke symptoms, support communication, so speak slowly, use simple language to communicate, give them time to respond. We, as a support person, it's important that we engage them in rehabilitation program. We promote independence as safely as we can do, but recognize their disability and support them with their disability.
1: Dr. Patel, thank you so much for looking after our Nige. Thank you so much for looking after so many Canberrans throughout your tenure. Of course, National Stroke Week runs from August 3rd until Sunday the 9th, but something that is a conversation that we're having all the time here in our workplace and something that you are doing all the time. Love your work, mate. Thank you so much. We'll talk soon.
2: Thank you for having me, Chris. Thank you.
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4: At Parks in the City, emergency crews are on site with a crash at the Anzac Parade and Parks Way roundabout. There are some delays through the roundabout at the moment. Your travel time in from Bungendore along the King's Highway to Queanbeyan, it'll take you about 21 minutes. There's some roadworks kicking off shortly just west of Bungendore. The light rail works continue in the city today. Just a reminder that Northbourne Avenue is down to one lane each way, Alinga Street to Vernon Circle until further notice. Make light work of the heavy loads in the all-new Navara. 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

0: Mix 106.3 with Chris and Nige for breakfast, 21 past 7. As you're enjoying your breakfast, we're talking about kebabs in here, and now I want a kebab. It's not fair.
1: Oh, and Kate sharing that when she gets a little snack pack, she doesn't go a chippy, she goes a rice. And that was my, oh, as the mics went on. Because I'm still, look, I'm undecided on the rice, I'm sorry.
2: Oh, I think it's delicious.
1: I didn't even realise it was an option.
2: Mm. Yeah, it is, right?
3: I'll get like a little falafel bowl with rice and pickles and salad.
2: Yum, yum, yum, yum.
1: So yeah, I thought it was just like chips, your meat, your sauce.
2: You can definitely do
1: your
2: that.
1: Your salad, and if not chips, then just salad. I didn't realise there was rice. Anyway, sorry, guys.
0: Very hungry now.
1: Let's continue on with the show.
2: Speaking of not realising things, I didn't realise that not everybody hip hip hoorays.
1: What do you mean?
2: Hip hip hooray is not a universal experience for every birthday.
4: I have only found this out in the last week.
2: Thank you. You may have seen the same video.
4: It was a video that I saw, yes!
2: A video of me, of a lovely little boy, an Australian boy, at a party in...
4: Was it the US? He?
2: Yeah, he's in North America. Have a listen to the audio.
5: Happy birthday to you.
6: Hip.
2: All right, Brie, make a
6: wish. Well, we got to say hip and loud.
1: They were being held at gunpoint to hip hip hooray.
2: I've never heard a less enthusiastic hip hip hooray. And I work in an office. Those hip hip hoorays are unenthusiastic at best.
1: Mm.
2: I cannot believe this. I thought that this was something everybody does.
1: Agreed.
4: Turns out it's a British thing.
2: I looked into it. Yeah, it's a British thing. And they used to do it not just at birthdays. That would just be a celebration. So you would do a toast and you would hit hip, a hip hip hooray.
1: Oh, okay. Yeah. Rather than just like a cheese.
2: Yeah, yeah.
4: Hip hip. Wow, good research. Can we also just give snaps to that little boy who's about four? What?
2: Yeah, he's four years old.
4: He's the only one there that's doing the hip hips. He's like, no, guys, you have forgotten something.
1: He like bullied them into it. It was like, you make sure you do those hip hips. So the Davidsons, after marrying into the Davidson family, they do birthday claps.
2: What, like a are you one, are you two, are you three?
1: So for example, this month Hugo will turn six. Mm-hmm. So after you go hip hip hooray, hip hip hooray, hip hip hooray. So then you do birthday claps. So you'll go 1, 2, 3, 4, 5, 6.
4: And
1: one to make you grow.
4: Oh, that's nice.
2: Oh, my God. They wouldn't want to do that for our age.
1: It was nice.
2: That's a round of applause.
1: It was nice until Granddad turned 98.
2: Oh, yeah.
1: And then we're just like, oh, my God, Granddad, I'm going to be here all day. My hands are sore. But good on you.
4: And one to grow.
1: One to

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5: Yuma and good morning, I'm Kate Bryce. A heads up if you're on the roads at Anzac Parade near the roundabout with Parks Way. Emergency services have been out at a single car crash in the area eastbound this morning, so take it easy there. The ESA says there were minor injuries. ACT Chief Minister Andrew Barr's new cabinet will meet for the first time today. It'll be the first official meeting for Rachel Stephen-Smith as the new Deputy Chief Minister following Yvette Berry's resignation last month. The ACT Greens are joining calls to amend the Coroner's Act so the death of a person experiencing homelessness becomes a reportable death. Greens spokesperson Rebecca Vassarotti says demand for homelessness services is increasing, with more than 4,000 Canberrans requiring assistance last financial year. She says it's a significant impact on people's health, but we're not tracking what that means.
6: Australian data suggests that experiencing homelessness can knock decades off a person's life, but we have no visibility of what that means for us here in the ACT. In fact, nowhere in Australia.
5: The Canberra Liberals are hosting a seniors community forum a little later this morning to provide older Canberrans a voice on the issues that matter most to them. Member for Ginninderra, Peter Kane, says local seniors are one of the most valuable assets.
7: We want to get ideas that the Canberra Liberals can take to the Assembly. We hope to

0: introduce changes in the way our seniors are serviced and whether there's any changes needed in our legislative schemes as well.
1: And a survey of the US's biggest finance industry companies has found artificial intelligence skills are now more valuable than formal business qualifications. 86% of businesses there say they see AI training as being more important than an MBA, while 91% say they pay more for people with AI skills.
2: John McGrath Auto Group. 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Warden and Belconnen.
1: New Blues coach Matt King says he has nothing but love for his Queensland counterpart Billy Slater, with the pair once teammates at the Melbourne Storm.
3: Billy and I, we roomed together for 5 years. Really strong friendship relationship with Bill. Our wives are friendly. So it's nothing but love and respect for that man.
1: On Channel 9 there, in the AFL, Hawthorn's reportedly looking to potentially play home games in Wellington, Cairns or here in Canberra once its current deal with Launceston ends. And a number of First Nations tennis players are set to represent the nation's capital in Darwin this week as part of the 2026 National Indigenous Tennis Carnival from today.
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1: Morning frost, partly cloudy and 13 today. Same story tomorrow with 14 the top, then mostly sunny and 16 after a frosty start on Friday. 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
5: 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I said wake up, Canberra. 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
6: Morning, everybody. Let's get into it. If you do want to play the $1,000 minute, now is the time to call on 624-21063. But we wouldn't be doing our job this morning if we didn't pay tribute to an absolute local legend who, when the news broke yesterday that he had passed away, I think saddened and shocked so many. The gorgeous Joseph Miguel Baitup, that, I guess, honorary town crier.
1: Yeah,
6: I mean,
1: for
6: I
1: sure.
6: feel like
1: we only Queanbeyan and Canberra, I think.
6: We only spoke to him maybe 2 weeks ago when he had broken the world record.
1: Yeah. I think it was back in May that it was the Guinness World Record that he broke for the loudest. Remember, he did the loudest yell?
6: Yes. Yeah.
1: And we only spoke to him a couple of weeks back.
6: Mm-hmm. So we saw yesterday Andrew Barr, Mark Parton, so many people, Canberrans and Queanbeyan people too, taking to social media to express their shock at the sudden passing. We're going to be speaking to the Queanbeyan mayor just before 8 o'clock this morning.

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3: Double trouble this morning, friends. Mick and Lucy from Jera. Hello.
4: Hello.
3: Hello. Hi. I feel like you two have played before. Your voices sound familiar.
4: Yeah, we have.
3: Yep. How did you go last time, Luce?
4: Well, Dad got one quote. Well, we did 9 out of 10, but then Dad did the wrong answer for
3: Dad.
4: The next one.
3: Dad did the answer. Yeah, so Dad was really letting down the team is what I'm hearing, Lucy. Well, thank goodness for you. Thank goodness for you. Your time is going to start after the first question. Are you both ready?
4: Yeah.
3: Great. How many children would you give birth to if you had septuplets?
4: 7.
3: True or false, Venice has more than 400 bridges.
4: True.
3: Name one of the coaches on The Voice this year.
4: Tones and I.
3: Yep.
5: Really?
3: If I were competing for the Constellation Cup, what sport would I be playing?
5: I have no idea.
4: Pass.
3: Which car manufacturer makes the RAV4?
5: Toyota.
3: David Coverdale is the lead singer of which British rock band starting with W?
5: No idea.
3: In fashion circles, what does the acronym LBD stand for?
5: No idea.
3: What was the name of the world's first cloned sheep?
5: Dolly.
3: Most spiders have how many eyes?
5: 4.
3: What was the name of the space shuttle that tragically exploded shortly after takeoff in 1986?
5: Voyager.
6: Challenger.
7: All right, we got 6 out of 10. Well done, guys. So if I were competing for the Constellation Cup, I'd be playing netball.
3: Yep.
7: David Coverdale is the lead singer of Whitesnake. David Coverdale is the lead singer of Whitesnake. In fashion circles, an LBD is a little black dress.
3: And you'll learn and more about that later on, Mick. You will.
7: Now, Mick, I do have to give props to Lucy, who did get secret. She's the secret judge on The Voice this year, Tones and I.
3: Yeah.
7: So well done.
3: Well done.
7: $60 coming your way.
5: Good work.
3: And I reckon most of that was you, Lucy, so well done.
5: Thank you a lot.
3: Bye, guys. Have a great day.
4: Bye.
3: Bye.
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9: All lanes have reopened at Parkes after an earlier crash at the Anzac Parade and Parksway roundabout. There may still be some emergency crews on site. Reports of a breakdown at Simonston on Hindmarsh Drive just near the Monero Highway. The Monero has reports of some debris in the northbound lanes before Hindmarsh Drive and also at Theodore as you head north past Barwa Drive. 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

0: 106.3. Morning, everybody. This is the Kristen and Nige Breakfast Show. Look, we did just want to take a little moment on the show this morning to honour a Canberra and Queanbeyan absolute legend who the news of his shock passing has really touched so many of us. That is the honorary town crier, Joseph McGrail Baidup. You might remember him being on the show with us, goodness, I reckon only maybe a few weeks ago. He had officially set the Guinness World Record in May for being the loudest man in the world. And after that, oh my goodness, you saw him everywhere. He was making international news. So to hear that just a short few weeks after achieving that world record that he has passed away at the age of 58 is certainly something that the Canberra and Queanbeyan community have just really felt. Queanbeyan Mayor Kenrick Winchester, good morning to you. How are you guys going? How's Queanbeyan?
1: Yeah, good morning. Like you say, it's a great shock. We only just had Lord Joseph come to a council meeting on the 22nd of July, which is literally 2 weeks ago today, and received an award on behalf of council for recognition for breaking the world record. You know, he was living his best life recently. Like you said, international media fame for his achievement. We got him to do a town cry in our chamber for those that hadn't heard it before. He nearly deafened some people in the room. and yeah, it was just, it comes a great shock. That was the first time some of our councillors actually met him, and then to be told, you know, only a matter of days later that he'd passed away, it's really, it's hit us hard.
0: It was his beautiful daughter Audrey who had posted on Monday on social media, and I'm just going to read a little bit of it. I love him with all of my heart. And even when he was a lot, most would have to admit that they loved him too. He will be greatly missed by everyone who knew him. That's what Audrey had posted on Facebook. And to Audrey and to any of Joseph's family or friends, he was never a lot, don't you think? Kenrick, he brought sunshine and love and a smile and a vibe to every single room that he walked into.
1: Yeah, absolutely. He was a unique character, and he took it very seriously, his role of entertaining people, and
0: sure
1: he certainly did that.
0: Yeah.
1: He was certainly very loud. I remember the first time I met him shortly after I got elected, and his job was to introduce me at an event. And I think the entire Queanbeyan showground could hear him, no matter where they were in the showground. Mm-hmm. And Audrey was always there, always by his side at every event that I saw him at. Like I said, it's a great shock for all of us. Mm-hmm. You know, he was not just our town crier in Queanbeyan. He did it for Canberra. He was a talented actor. He was a married celebrant. He did a magician.
0: Yeah.
1: He did all sorts of things. So, yeah, it's very sad.
0: He is a cherished part of Canberra's identity. Is there a way that we can pay tribute to him? Are you guys thinking of organising anything, or is it still too soon? Any plans?
1: We don't have any plans yet. The councils were basically only informed yesterday when the rest of the community found out. We probably wait to hear from the family if there's anything they'd like. I'm sure we would be happy to support anything in that regard. I think we'll just need to wait and hear from them on what plans are. But, yeah, council will be on board for doing something to honour him, absolutely.
0: Oh. Well, Kenrick, we're thinking of you. We're thinking of Queanbeyan. Thank you for joining us this morning.
1: No worries. Thank you.
0: And, look, our thoughts from here at The Breakfast Show, our thoughts are with Joseph's family and friends. And, you know, from me, thank you for sharing him with us. He just brought so much fun and so much joy, and just another one of those reminders, friends, to use the good cutlery today. Use the good cutlery. We're thinking of you guys.

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4: Yuma and good morning, I'm Kate Rice. The latest NAPLAN results show there's been an improvement in numeracy, but there is still work to do. Scores across years 5, 7 and 9 saw jumps of at least 6 points. There was a dip for year 3 though. Stephen Ganeel from the Curriculum Assessment and Reporting Authority says it highlights gaps in some demographics.
5: The increase in the number of students in the needs additional support category in reading and writing since 2023. It's also really disheartening to see disparities persisting over the years in the attainment of students from our regional and remote areas, our Indigenous students and those from a disadvantaged background.
4: Locally, the ACT's Education Directorate says we've seen a strong and stable NAPLAN result in the ACT, with local students performing the highest or equal highest across all states and territories in 19 out of 20 domains and year levels based on mean scores. Canberra and Melbourne recorded the highest share of house resales that went for a loss, with almost 6% of transactions selling below their purchase price. That's according to Domain's latest profit and loss report, which found 94% of houses in the ACT made a profit, compared to 97% nationally.
6: That higher incidence of loss-making sales are areas like the inner south, 92% of houses being sold at a profit, which means that 8% are actually selling at a loss. And that is similar dynamics in the Longlow Valley and also the Inner North.
4: That's Dr. Nicola Powell. Oil prices have fallen around 5% as the US pushes for a deal with Iran to reopen the Strait of Hormuz. Home Affairs Minister Tony Burke has reportedly pushed back a National Press Club address where he was expected to reveal changes to Australia's migration settings. And Canberra's gone a little quieter following news our honorary town crier, Joseph McGrail Baitup, has died. Joseph secured the title of loudest man in the world after setting a new Guinness World Record back in May. Now, Canberra's Fuel Watch make fuel prices yesterday's problem. Switch to an EV at allianceleasing.com.au. A litre of unleaded will set you back about $2.14, while diesel is sitting at $2.53 a litre.
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4: Both the Raiders and Raiders women have named their sides ahead of this weekend's doubleheader at GIO Stadium. For the men, Simi Sasungi will return after missing last week through injury, which will see Joe Roddy returned to the bench when the Green Machine take on Newcastle Knights. While for the women's side, Jordan Preston returns after serving her one-match suspension, moving Holly Mae Dodd to the bench when they face the Broncos.
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4: Morning frost, partly cloudy and 13 today. Same story tomorrow with 14 the top, then mostly sunny and 16 after a frosty start on Friday. 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
8: It is a little bit early to be setting a homework, but your homework for the next, 3 minutes and 49 seconds is to have a think about what your comfort show is.
4: Oh, like so your TV comfort show that you go back to.
8: That you go back to.
4: So you've watched it all before, you've watched the entire season or series or whatever. And when you feel like just watching something and sitting on the couch and having a lovely time.
8: Oh, what do I feel like? What do I feel like? Oh, I'll just go back to blah. Yeah. But you've already seen it.
4: I've got so many.
8: That is your comfort show. Because I'm going to tell you next about whether binge watching or going back to your comfort shows is actually good for you or not.
4: Oh, come on. Tell me it is. Yeah, cool. I'll wait.
8: Well, I told you. 3 minutes and 49 seconds.
4: That's fine. I'm patient. It's fine. Everything's
8: Morning,
4: fine.
8: Morning, everybody. Happy Wednesday.

0: Mix 106.3, Lady A, 10 past 8, your Wednesday morning, 5 degrees outside, 13 is the top. It is Kristen and Aitch for breakfast.
1: All right, we're about to find out whether rewatching your comfort show is good for you or not.
2: And I've already admitted that I do this a lot.
0: I feel it has to be, because I do it quite a lot as well. I just lie on my couch and have the TV in the background just replaying old shows over and over and over again.
1: Okay, because yes, that's what it is. A comfort show is something that you've already watched and then you go back to watch it.
2: Yeah, because okay. it feels safe and the characters feel like your friends. And
1: so let's go around the room and see what your comfort show is. And then I'll tell you whether it's good for you or not.
2: You're leaving me hanging. Okay, yep, fine.
1: What's yours?
2: I've got a list as long as my arm.
1: Do you? I'm so surprised.
2: Schitt's Creek, Sex in the City.
1: I'm sorry, what's Creek?
2: You heard. and this one from my youth, obviously, The Simpsons. It's just...
1: I didn't realise you re-watched The Simpsons.
2: My brothers and I used to watch it all the time when we were kids. Yes. So it feels comforting. And I would definitely put it on my list of comfort shows, along with, obviously, like Friends, Seinfeld, all of those.
1: That you would go back to.
2: 100%.
1: You go back to. So even if there's new stuff on, you're like, 100%. Nah, I'm going to go back to those comfort shows.
2: I watched Friends, like, last week.
1: Okay. Hayley, have you got one?
3: Well, I've got multiple. I'll back up Kate. Yeah. I put on The Simpsons if I can't sleep.
2: Oh, see, so great.
3: And my partner Jay hates it because he's like, I love The Simpsons. Yeah. I just want to watch along.
1: I know, like, I don't know whether that is something that the writers of The Simpsons want to hear. I put it on when I need to go to sleep.
3: That's all right. My best friend listens to this podcast.
1: Oh!
3: Honourable mentions also to Scrubs and Parks and Recreation, but my number one rewatch show of all time is The American Office.
1: The Office!
2: Jim and Pam.
3: I could tell you what the episode is from the cold open, which has nothing to do with the episode.
2: Oh, that's so good.
1: Not the British?
2: Yeah. Yeah, you're for the US? Okay, all right.
3: Okay.
2: No, that's right. Fair.
0: I've got the same as everyone else. I do my cartoons. Mm-hmm. You've got your Bob's Burgers. You've got your Simpsons.
4: Mm-hmm.
0: Family Guy.
2: Oh, Family Guy. Yeah.
1: Oh, fun.
0: They're not something you have to think about. It's just in the background. You can just hear it. It's just there. It's very comfortable. I love it.
1: All right, friends. Well, binge watching your comfort shows could actually be good for you.
2: Oh, thank goodness.
1: So re-watching your favourite TV shows helps lower stress. It lifts your mood. Yeah. It gives your brain a break after a long day, according to psychologists who spoke to Very Well Mind. It is because of the predictability that you know exactly what happens next. And, it just means that your favourite show just feels really comforting, especially when life's really overwhelming.
0: Sorry, it was there. I had to play it.
1: I know I brought this story, but then once before we went into it and I was like, okay, don't tell me what it is, but everybody get the theme for your comfort shows, I realised that I actually don't have a comfort show.
2: So wait,
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6: Ford's triple stack deals on now at Gerald Slavin Ford, Phillip and Belconnen.
7: Still some fog patches out there this morning. Take it easy as you're driving. Bit of sun glare kicking in as well. We're just getting initial reports of a crash at Franklin on Gungahlin Drive. It's in the southbound or citybound lanes just near Wells Station Drive. We are seeing some delays behind that. Also, watch your speed along Gungahlin Drive as you head past Chinandera Drive. Monaro Highway starting to slow now, citybound through the ongoing works at Lanyon Drive. 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

0: Mix 106.3 with Whitesnake at 8.23, 6 degrees outside. She got warmed up very quickly from minus 2. 13's the top, Kristen and Ige for breakfast.
1: So there is a viral video doing the rounds of a TikToker. I've never sounded so old. Experimenting with a McDonald's combination. And I don't want to speak for our breakfast sponsors, but I reckon even they are looking at this going, yeah. I don't know, old mate. I don't know. I love a good McDonald's combo.
2: Oh,
1: right?
2: Mate, you cannot go wrong.
1: You have told me about putting your fries in the sundae.
3: I do love doing that. Yeah, creamy and salty.
1: Yes. You know, lots of people put their fries in their burger.
2: Well, I do that. I don't eat meat. So my only option for a McDonald's burger is to get a hash brown or fries.
1: There you go.
2: And we love that.
1: What was the surf and turf one you were telling me about
0: when
1: earlier?
0: People buy two burgers, they get a fillet of fish burger and a Big Mac and they make one burger out of it.
1: Fun.
2: Huh.
1: Fine.
2: Surf and turf. That's so funny. I love it.
1: I've seen a lot of people get an apple pie and crumple it up and put it into their McFlurry.
2: Yum.
1: Yum. All fine. This guy lost his mind. So he's gotten a McDonald's triple cheeseburger and he's gotten a large Coca-Cola.
0: Yep.
2: Two delicious things individually.
1: Separately. Dips his burger into the Coca-Cola and then eats the burger. And reckons, quote, the sweet and salty mix brings out the cheese and that it elevates the flavour.
3: Okay, Matt Preston.
1: Yeah. Where's your cravat?
2: I don't like soggy bread. Does that make me weird?
1: I'm sorry.
3: Like soggy bread.
1: Do you like soggy bread? 6242 1063. Literally, who would like soggy bread?
2: This guy.
1: Do we actually like this combo, or are we're going for the likes? We're going for the likes on Insta.
2: I mean, like, are we? I'm sure you could do this privately and not share it by like taking a bite and then taking a sip at the same time.
1: Mm-hmm.
2: So you've got like
1: both
2: things in your mouth.
1: Yeah,
2: but as much as more than I hate soggy bread, I hate floaties in my drinks.
1: It just reminds me, bless, when Mum used to try, she must have, when I was little, get ahead for the week, and she would make our sandwiches and she would freeze them and then put them into our put them into our lunch boxes.
2: I've never once in my life heard of that. Well, just like a frozen Vegemite sandwich.
1: Yeah, like a little frozen Vegemite sandwich. And you get to recess, you'd be like, still being cold. That's
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6: Yuma and good morning, I'm Kate Rice. The ACT Greens are backing calls from ACT Shelter for coronial reporting of homelessness deaths. In the ACT and nationally, there's no system in place to count when a person living with homelessness dies. Greens spokesperson Rebecca Vassarotti says such tracking would help deaths become preventable.
7: We do need better accountability. We are seeing housing waiting lists rise significantly. We've seen it jump by almost 500 in the last few months, and we're now sitting at something like more than 3,500 people that are sitting on the waiting list.
6: The new ACT cabinet will meet for the first time officially today. It comes after a reshuffle in portfolios following Yvette Berry's resignation. Among the changes, Rachel Stephen-Smith is the new ACT Deputy Chief Minister, with Marisa Patterson taking over health and Brindabella MLA Caitlin Tuff moving into the ministry. Local seniors will be able to voice their opinions on the issues that matter to them through the Canberra Liberals Seniors Community Forum later this morning. Shadow Minister for Seniors, Peter Kane, says a lifetime of experience deserves a voice.
8: People who have lived longer clearly have had more experiences of life, work, family, being governed. So they are one of our most valuable assets, and we want to hear from them.
6: Also today, counter-terrorism police have declared last year's firebombing of a Melbourne military factory as an act of terrorism. The federal government is set to close a loophole in its negative gearing reforms that would have created a so-called widow tax. It would have meant that those who inherited a property from a spouse would have been denied access to negative gearing. And Jetstar's CEO is defending the airline's changes to its carry-on policy. Customers are set to be slugged up to $52 for guaranteed access to the overhead lockers. Stephanie Tully says the change is about providing more choice.
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6: In the AFL, Hawthorn's believed to have narrowed down its top choices for places to play some of its home games once the current deal at Launceston ends. They're reportedly believed to be keen on Cairns, here in Canberra, or even Wellington. And a group of young First Nations tennis players will represent the ACT in this year's National Indigenous Tennis Carnival in Darwin from today.
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6: Morning frost, partly cloudy and 13 today. Same story tomorrow with 14 the top, then mostly sunny and 16 after a frosty start on Friday. 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

0: Okay, let's hear it.
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0: It's groovy, isn't it? Play it again, Brad. Does it feel 80s? It feels like groovy 80s.
1: I don't know.
0: I don't know what it is, by the way.
1: I don't either.
0: But I do, unfortunately, have a bit of a track record of
2: ruining it for everyone or sports or giving it away.
3: Shush, shush, shush. No speaking, Kristen.
0: I literally the other morning went, sounds like that song, Get Out of My Dreams. And Hayley's like, shut up. God, I get it. Anyway, we're not playing that now. We will play before 9 o'clock. Right. Now, though, the kids' $100 minute, 6242 1063.

0: Preston and Nigel's Kids $100 Minute.
1: Everything must go at the Cusack's closing down sale. Huge savings. Don't miss out.
2: Adam is 11. Adam is from Phillip. And Adam has got PE today. Adam, hello.
3: Hi.
2: Hi. What are we doing in PE at the moment?
3: I'm not sure.
2: Oh, because my son Hugo's got PE today.
4: Oh, what's he doing?
2: They're doing netball at the moment.
4: That's so fun.
2: So he's been coming home and being like, Mum, I'll show you how to pivot. I'm like, thank you.
4: At least he's not coming home like, Mum, here if you need. He'll get there. They haven't learnt that yet.
2: Like a good wing attack or a wing defence. Here if you need. Here if you need. All right, Adam, let's do this, my friend. How are you feeling? You feeling confident?
3: I'm feeling a bit nervous.
4: Oh, you'll darling. Be fine.
2: We're right here with you, okay? Your time's going to start after the first question, which is, what animal is featured on the Australian 5-cent piece? It's spiky.
3: Wombat, echidna.
2: There you go. What is half of 70?
3: A 35.
2: What colourful spring flower festival is held every year in Canberra's Commonwealth Park?
3: Floyad.
2: In the story of the ugly duckling, what sort of bird does the ugly duckling become?
3: Pass.
2: A baguette and croissant both have their origins in which language?
3: France.
2: Yep. In which cartoon or movie series do the Autobots battle the Decepticons?
3: Transformers.
2: What name is given to a female deer?
3: Doe.
2: Where were the Commonwealth Games held this year?
3: Pass.
2: What is 7 times 7?
3: 49.
2: Which character on Sesame Street has a pet goldfish called Dorothy? He's red.
3: Sesame Street.
2: Which character?
4: There you got it. I heard Elmo.
3: Elmo.
4: There you go. Okay,
2: so
4: 1, 2, 3, 4, 5, 6, 7, 8 out of 10.
2: Well done.
4: And none incorrect. We only passed 2. Mm-hmm. So in the story of the ugly duckling, the ugly duckling becomes a swan, a beautiful swan, and the Commonwealth Games were held in Glasgow this year.
2: So Scotland.
4: So $40 heading your way,
2: yeah.
4: Adam.
2: You can get a good Lego pack with that, Adam.
4: Totally.
2: Hey, what do you reckon?
3: Thank you.
2: Bye, darling. Have a great day.
3: Bye.
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5: 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Canberra traffic.
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6: At Franklin, we had reports of an incident on Gungahlin Drive in the southbound lanes near Wells Station. Drive traffic seems to be moving past the site okay now. The Monaro Highway is slow though, city-bound from Mugger Lane and through the ongoing works at Lanyon Drive. Queanbeyan West, we have reports of a breakdown on the Kings Highway just as you come over the border onto Canberra Avenue and inbound to Fishwick. Swap school drop-offs for a three-night Uluru and the Field of Lights holiday from $895 per person. Save up to $710. Book now at Flight Centre. 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
5: 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Domain Computers Fishwick have found a time machine. Lexar 16GB USB stick, only $3.
2: It's the second layer. It's got me stumped, but maybe you know it.
4: We've got a lot of calls already coming through from people that possibly do.
2: This is what it sounds like. Again, I don't know, but that groove to me feels 80s.
4: It's not Sheryl Crow.
2: No.
4: All I Want to Do. That was guest yesterday in Larry's shift. That's been the only guest so far. We were only on layer two.
2: Okay.
4: So?
2: If you want to give it a crack, 6242 1063 for that $500 or a $600 domain computers gift voucher. You can walk my path.

0: 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Domain Computers Fishwick have found a time machine. A4 paper, just $3 a ream.
1: Tanya in Dunlop, she's gotten through. Hi, love.
2: Good morning, guys. How are we all?
1: Oh, you're sounding vibey, my friend. You're sounding confident. How confident are you?
2: Okay, that was the wrong impression. Then absolutely no confidence.
3: Well, Tanya, what you don't know is that behind the scenes, on the phone screen, I can see how many times people have called recently, mm-hmm. And you've had about 15. And that's the ones that come through. So
1: I love that she just said, "Is that all?" Oh, Tanya, we love it. All right, my darling, this is your, it's just two layers, okay? Yep. So take a listen. Ooh. I want this so badly for you. I want you to be able to choose either that $500 or that $600 gift card to Domain Computers. Tanya in Dunlop, what is that song?
2: Okay, long shot guess. Is it Lionel Richie's All Night Long?
3: Lionel Richie's All Night Long from the 80s? That's incorrect. Oh, it was such a good guess, Tanya. We have to keep our number in speed dial. You may get it on the next layer.
2: Absolutely. Oh,
1: thanks, darling.
2: Thank you. Have a great day.
1: Thank you for bringing such beautiful vibes to the airwaves.
2: You're most welcome.
1: Bye, honey. Have a great day.
2: Bye.

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9: Yuma and good morning, I'm Kate Rice. The 2026 NAPLAN results have been released. They show average numeracy scores improved across years 5, 7 and 9. There was a national dip across year 3 though. Locally, nearly 23,000 ACT students participated. The ACT's Education Directorate says we saw a stable performance, with the ACT performing the highest or equal highest in 19 out of 20 domains and year levels based on mean scores. Tributes are flowing in following news our honorary town crier, Joseph McGrail Baitup, has died. Joseph secured the title of loudest man in the world after setting a new Guinness World Record back in May. Queanbeyan Mayor Kenrick Winchester says it's hit hard. He says council met with Lord Joseph only 2 weeks back to present him with a special award for breaking the record.
10: You know, he was living his best life recently. Like you said, international media fame for his achievement. We got him to do a town cry in our chamber. And yeah, it comes a great shock.
9: Canberrans who sold their home over the last 6 months likely made an average of $385,000 in profit. That's according to Domain's latest report, with 94% of Canberra houses selling for a profit. Only 82% of units saw gains. That's the second lowest in the country. Dr. Nicola Powell says if you sold in South Canberra or the Woden Valley, you likely did well.
11: The highest median dollar gains are actually in the inner south. So that was almost $710,000, followed by Woden Valley, where that median profit sat at almost $520,000, and then the inner north at about $460,000.
9: Passengers will soon have to pay to guarantee access to an overhead locker on Jetstar. It's part of changes to the airline's carry-on policy that'll halve the number of bags we're permitted in the cabin, but increase the weight limit to 10 kilos. And the 2028 NRL Grand Final could face some competition. Pope Leo's planned visit to Sydney is on a collision course with Rugby League's biggest day, expected to draw many of Australia's 5 million Catholics.
0: 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Book your service on online. Warden and Belconnen.
9: In the AFL, Hawthorn's believed to have narrowed down its top choices for places to play some of its home games once the current deal at Launceston ends. They're reportedly believed to be keen on Cairns, here in Canberra, or even Wellington. And a group of young First Nations tennis players will represent the ACT in this year's National Indigenous Tennis Carnival in Darwin from today.
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9: The Raiders men and women have named their starting lineups ahead of this weekend's doubleheader at GIO Stadium. Simi Sasungi is set to make his return from injury for the Raiders this week, which will see Joe Roddy starting back on the bench when they face the Knights, while Jordan Preston returns from her one-match suspension to face the Broncos, moving Holly Mae Dodd back onto the bench.
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Now you don't.

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7: Yuma and good morning, I'm Kate Rice. The ACT Greens are joining calls to amend the Coroner's Act so the death of a person experiencing homelessness becomes a reportable death. Greens spokesperson Rebecca Vassarotti says demand for homelessness services is increasing, with more than 4,000 Canberrans requiring assistance last financial year. She says it adds a significant impact on people's health, but we're not tracking what that means.
8: Australian data suggests that experiencing homelessness can knock decades off a person's life, but we have no visibility of what that means for us here in the ACT. In fact, nowhere in Australia.
7: Chief Minister Andrew Barr's new cabinet will meet for the first time today. It'll be the first official meeting for Rachel Stephen-Smith as the new Deputy Chief Minister of the ACT following Yvette Berry's resignation last month. The Canberra Liberals are hosting a seniors community forum this morning to provide older Canberrans a voice on the issues that matter most to them. Member for Ginninderra, Peter Kane, says local seniors are one of the most valuable assets.
9: We want to get ideas that the Canberra Liberals can take to the Assembly. We hope to produce changes in the way our seniors are serviced and whether there's any changes needed in our legislative schemes as well.
7: Also today, counter-terrorism police have declared last year's firebombing of a Melbourne military factory as an act of terrorism. The federal government is set to close a loophole in its negative gearing reforms that would have created a so-called widow tax. It would have meant that those who inherited a property from a spouse would have been denied access to negative gearing. And some major changes coming to Jetstar's carry-on policy. Passengers will soon need to pay for a guarantee they'll be able to place their luggage in an overhead locker, ranging from $25 to $52.
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7: Both the Raiders and the Raiders women have named their sides ahead of the weekend's doubleheader at GIO Stadium. For the men's side, Simi Sasangi will return after missing last week through injury, which will see Joe Roddy return to the bench when they take on the Newcastle Knights. While for the women, Jordan Preston returns after serving her one-match suspension, moving Holly Mae Dodd to the bench when they face the Broncos. And in the AFL, Hawthorn's reportedly looking to potentially play home games in Wellington, Cairns or here in Canberra once its current deal with Launceston ends.
11: Connecting friends. 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